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Risk It All from Bruno Mars. 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

0: Roma, Roma. 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
1: Mason Kelter.
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3: 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This

0: 651. And you're on Live Line. What do you want to hear?
1: I'll take Where Is My Husband?
0: By Ray. Okay, who is this?
1: This is Valerie.
0: Valerie, where are you calling from?
1: College Station, Texas.
0: What are you doing tonight?
1: I just got off of work. I'm headed home. I'm a paramedic.
0: Oh, you're very important then.
1: To some people, yes.
0: What's the most stressful thing you've ever encountered at your job?
1: Oh, man. Well, it's all pretty stressful. Strokes and codes and things like that. I did witness a car versus horse.
0: A car versus... Like somebody hit a horse?
1: Yes. Wow. Like took off their front two legs.

0: Mix 1051. Live line, who sings it?
1: Is it Gym Class Heroes?
0: Yes!
2: That's right.
0: Congratulations, you're the winner. Who's this?
1: Finally. This is Coco.
0: Coco, where are you calling from?
1: Yarmouth.
0: Yarmouth, Massachusetts, on Cape Cod?
1: Yep.
0: Oh,
1: yep.
0: And all the tourists are coming to take over.
1: Every year.
0: Well, we've got something to make you feel a little bit better, Coco. A Liveline t-shirt is coming to your house.
1: Cool.
0: What's your last name? Coco Melon?
1: No.
0: No?
1: Marcella.
0: I like that a lot better.
1: Thank you.
0: Hang on so we can get your address.
1: Awesome. Thank you.
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1: This Love by Maroon 5.
0: This Love by Maroon 5?
1: Yeah, I love that song.
0: I do too. That was like their second hit right after Harder to Breathe.
1: Yeah.
0: They used to be so good. Whatever happened?
1: I don't know.
0: I mean, they had some decent songs in the past 15 years, but those first two albums were Chang Fem.
1: Seymour, Indiana.
0: And what are you doing tonight?
1: Just listening to the radio, waiting for the Spurs versus Knicks game tonight.
0: Oh, yeah, it's going to be real exciting. I hope you have a great time.
1: Yep.
0: Keep us updated. You can be our live sports reporter. 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

0: Sideline. What do you want to hear?
1: Hi, can you play that one song, the Shut Up and Dance With Me?
0: Oh, yeah. It's called Shut Up and Dance With Me.
1: Yeah.
0: I Walk the Moon. Song. Great throwback. Who's this?
1: Lila.
0: Lila, I remember you, but I forget where you're from.
1: Tallahassee, Florida.
0: Yes.
1: I am just relaxing while listening to music.
0: Oh.
1: On the radio.
0: That's great. Well, this isn't a very relaxing song. This will get you up and moving and sweating, dancing.
1: That's kind of what helps me fall asleep sometimes.
0: Yeah, sometimes when I'm in bed and I have a hard time sleeping, I sing out loud and I just dance in my bed. I shake around and
1: and
0: it tires me out.
1: Yeah.
0: Or I listen to a podcast talking about politics. That'll put me to sleep.
1: Yeah.
0: Ooh. All right, well, here's your song and thank you for calling Liveline. I'll shut up and play it now.

0: 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Hello, Lideline. What do you want to hear?
1: Can we get 24K by Bruno Mars?
0: Oh, yeah. You must have heard us play Shut Up and Dance.
1: Yes.
0: Such a great party song, too. Who's this?
1: Marcus.
0: Marcus, where are you calling from?
1: Texas.
0: Texas?
1: Yes.
0: Where in Texas?
1: Brian.
0: Oh, well, you must have heard us play Choosing Texas because she talks about Texas.
1: Yep.
0: But she doesn't talk about Brian. I wonder if she knows a guy named Brian. But you're in Brian, Texas, which is much different. Thanks for calling Lifeline.
1: You're welcome.

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1: Hello to Dylan, Justin, and Trent, plus their fabulous crew and everybody listening on Mix 105.1 in Salt Lake City, Utah. It's our first night together, and we really cannot thank you enough for being here. It's going to be a lot of fun. My name's Mason. Just to give you a little background on me, if you never met me, I'm 24 years old. I do the show from my basement in my house. We've been doing it since May of 2020. 6 years. Crazy, right? Because when we started the show, I looked 15 and I sounded 35. Now I'm 24 and I still look 15 and I still sound 35. So not much changes but the date. But the way this thing works is we play your requests, your shout-outs, your dedications. If you're driving around having fun, maybe hanging out with friends, you're going to the bar, the restaurant, the clubs, we're here 6 nights a week to provide you with top-tier entertainment because it's all programmed by you and your shout-outs and dedications. So call

0: 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This is really live. It's happening in this moment, and we'll put you on the air all over North America. We're on stations from coast to coast, and you are the star. 85 Live Line right now. 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

0: 651. Hello, live line. What do you want to hear?
1: I was wondering if I could hear Big Balls by AC/DC.
0: Oh, my gosh. No, no, no. We play pop music. stuff from the last...
1: Can you play any AC/DC?
0: No, stuff from the last 30 years, ideally.
1: Oh, now I don't know.
0: You like rock music?
1: Yeah, I like rock.
0: All right. How about Earrings by Malcolm Todd? That's kind of an alternative song. People really like it. It's huge.
1: Yeah, all right.
0: You ever heard it?
1: I don't think so, but it'll be my first time.
0: Oh, well, there's a first time for everything, my friend. Who's this?
1: All right. Ronnie.
0: Ronnie, where are you calling from?
1: Orleans, Vermont.
0: And just to add to the excitement, the guy who sings this is going to be our special guest on the show, June 12th. He's calling in.
1: Oh, all right.
0: Yeah.
1: That's awesome.
0: So if you like the song, tune in. And if you don't like the song, still tune in.
1: All right.
0: Thanks for calling Live Line.

0: 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Hello, Liveline. What do you want to hear?
1: Hi. I was wondering, could you play Love Shack by the B-52s?
0: No. We just told the last guy we couldn't play AC/DC.
1: Oh, man. I'm sorry. I'm doing karaoke tonight, and I'm picking that song, so.
2: That's actually my parents' carry.
0: The road.
1: Yeah, that's so funny. That's what I'm trying to do. I think I'll get the bar going, you know?
2: Well, how about Mr. Brightside?
1: Okay, that'd be great.
0: Yeah.
1: I really appreciate that.
0: That's super white and well-known and cheesy and overplayed.
1: Exactly. Everyone can sing along.
0: Yeah, whether they like it or not. What's your name?
1: Jesse.
0: Where are you calling from?
1: Cape Cod, Massachusetts.
0: Oh, I'm surprised you didn't want to sing Jesse's Girl.
1: I'm a girl myself. I'm not trying to do that.
0: No, I didn't mean like that, but okay.
1: Get the wrong message on Cape Cod. You hear what I'm saying? It's near Provincetown.
0: Yeah, so. Yeah. They'll love you. Thanks for calling Liveline, Jesse.

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0: Get them in. Tell us what to play. What are you doing? Where are you going? What's happening? 85 Live Line. Hello.
1: Oh, hi.
0: Hi.
1: Can we listen to Lush Life?
0: By Zara Larsson.
1: Yeah.
0: Love that song. Sure. Who's this?
1: This is Sumi and Amani.
0: Where are you calling from?
1: Vermont. Just came back from a softball game, and we didn't play, though. We were kind of watching.
0: Ah, but did your team win?
1: Yeah.
0: Yay! Very few people ever call up and say, no, my team lost. I feel like they just don't tell anybody.
1: Yeah. Yeah.
2: It's their little sister's team, and she's like 8.
1: Yeah.
2: Yeah. So.
1: She's a pitcher.
0: Ooh, that's pretty hard to throw a ball, especially in girls' softball, the way they underhand it like that.
1: Yeah.
0: I mean, I've tried doing that, and it, like, hurts me. I don't know how they do it.
1: Yeah, it's kind of crazy. Yeah.
0: Well, let's play your song. Thanks for calling Live Line. Living the

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16: Liveline, it's time to find out what's happening in music with the hot weather moving in. A Badass Breakthrough with Jay Steele. Hello.
0: Well, I first want to give a wonderful shout out to all the beautiful people in Salt Lake City. Welcome to the Liveline family. That's amazing. It's one of the most beautiful states in our country. So thank you to Salt Lake City for listening to Liveline tonight. You're in a treat for some great new music. Ariana Grande has an album coming out July 31st. It's called Petal. I hear Timbaland's going to be a part of it. But this song was actually produced by Max Martin. You know, they've worked together plenty over the years. Billboard said their fans, their listeners, voted it the favorite new song of the week. Everybody's just excited that Ariana Grande is coming back because the tour is probably going to come. We're going to get more music. Hate That I Made You Love Me. The first single from Petal is your Badass Breakthrough tonight.
16: Oh, it's going to be a real shakedown between her and Olivia Rodrigo's new album and this brand new Taylor Swift, which is apparently coming out Friday.
0: Yes, I do have confirmation. We are going to get a new Taylor Swift from the Toy Story 5 movie. It'll be interesting to see all of the pop princesses compete for the top spot.
16: And then Katy Perry will decide that she wants to try again.

0: 651. Hello, live line. What do you want to hear?
1: Ooh, I got an old one for you.
0: Yeah.
1: Some old school Gwen Stefani. Too sweet escape, bud.
0: All right. Who's this?
1: This is Jared.
0: Jared, where are you calling from?
1: Harmony, Minnesota.
0: And what's going on tonight?
1: I'm heading back to work to see my kids and my wife.
0: Oh, you're heading back to work and that's where they are?
1: Heading back from work.
0: Oh, from work. Wouldn't that be nice if you only had to see your family when you went to work?
1: That would be great.
0: Yeah, some privacy, eh?
1: Yeah.
0: Thanks for calling Lideline. We play what you say.
1: Thank you, man. See ya.
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0: Mix 105.1. Hello, Liveline. What do you want to hear?
1: Hi. I would love to hear That's So True by Gracie Abrams.
0: Oh, you don't want to hear her new song, Hit the Wall?
1: You know, I really love it, but I really like the old one.
0: Yeah, I know. That's how everybody is.
1: Okay, fine. I will. Okay.
0: No. We're going to play it. We'll play it. I don't even like the new one that much.
1: I'm calling from Winnipeg, Canada.
0: What's your name?
1: Lisa.
0: Lisa, that's so true. Thanks for calling Liveline. Here it is for you.

0: Mix 1051. Your chance to win on the Secret Sound in 5 minutes. Meanwhile, this is a request show. We play the songs that you ask for. So just call or text 85 Liveline. Hello.
1: Do you have Billie Jean by Michael Jackson?
0: No, I've never heard of that before.
1: Well, last night when I was listening to Liveline, I heard you say Billie Jean and then Thriller.
0: Really?
1: Yeah.
0: Me? I don't remember that. Oh, wait, now I do. Yeah. It's not like it's the biggest song of all time. Currently number one in the world on Spotify. And we'll play it. Who's this?
1: Deacon.
0: Where are you calling from?
1: First of all, Minnesota.
0: All right. What are you doing?
1: Just messing with my Legos. I am.
0: What are you building?
1: Just honestly, right now I'm trying to build like a mini motorcycle.
0: Oh, cool.
1: Also trying to build a giant mech.
0: A giant nest?
1: Mech.
0: Oh, a mech. What's that?
1: It's pretty much just a giant robot.
0: Ah. Well, don't get too far. They might take over the world. Thanks for calling Liveline. Here's your sound.

0: 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Mason, thank you so much for being here tonight. We really do appreciate it. All requests all night long. Some real good stuff on the way. Of course, contests every hour like this.
1: Secret sound.
0: If you are first to call us correctly identifying what the sound is, listen closely. I know it sounds like a lot of different things, but I swear there is only one correct answer. And we need you to call up right now at 85-LIVE-LINE and identify it. 85-LIVE-LINE, good luck.
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8: Is that a socket wrench? I'm going to guess a deck a card.
9: Yeah, is it a ratchet?
0: We still don't have a winner. We'll play it again next hour along with the new clue.

1051. A lot of people do call up. 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And I don't like to pick sides because this is your show. We play requests. But it's nice to be self-indulgent every once in a while. This is by Sam Fender and Olivia Dean. They're both from the UK, and it's been number one there, along with a dozen other countries for the past few months. Now it's

0: 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Hello, Liveline. What do you want to hear?
1: Oh, my God. Can we hear Ring Pony Club by Chapel Ruin?
0: Oh, by Chapel Ruin?
1: Yeah.
0: Chapel Ruin My Life. Actually, it's Chapel Roan. Who's this?
2: Roan.
1: Hello.
2: It's Maggie Bodeway.
0: Maxie Boneway?
2: Maggie.
0: Oh, Maggie?
2: Bodeway.
0: Yeah. It's a little bit different.
2: Bodeway.
0: Where are you calling from?
2: Yeah.
1: South Burlington, Vermont.
0: Sounds like you're on the roadway.
2: We are. We just got out of softball.
0: Oh, very cool. How soft was it?
2: It was pretty soft. We nailed it, though.
0: Well, let's play the song now. Thanks for calling Liveline.
2: Thank you.
0: Bye. 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
9: And now on Lifeline, it's time for the lyrics in reverse. My name is Mason. Here's how it works. You just got to be first to call us, correctly identifying the title and artist of this massive hit song, playing backwards. Listen closely. Oh, that's so easy. A couple more times, though. And again. All right, the title and artist of that song. Call now, 85.

0: 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Lightline, what song was in reverse?
1: It is Drop It Like It's Hot by Snoop Dogg and Pharrell.
0: Yeah, baby.
2: That's right.
1: Come on.
0: Who is this?
1: My name is Mike Robinson from Jonesboro, Arkansas.
0: Mike Robinson, we love your personality. We get dead winners with no energy.
1: Man, come on now.
0: We're going to send you a prize that I know you'll love, Mike Robinson, a Liveline t-shirt.

0: live line. What do you want to hear?
1: Hey, I want to hear Beauty and a Beast.
0: Oh, by Justin Bieber. Of course you do. Everybody loves that song.
1: Yeah.
0: Who's this?
1: This is actually my first time. I'm Leon Mock. I'm from Washington, Illinois. I'm so sorry. This is my first time requesting a song.
0: Oh, you're a live line virgin.
1: Yeah, I've never called before. This is my first time requesting a song.
0: Wow. Well, we're so glad to have you here. What's going on tonight?
1: I'm just driving home right now.
0: Yeah.
1: I just got off work, so.
0: Do you remember when this song was new?
1: From my parents. No.
0: Really?
1: That's way out of my age.
0: How old are you?
1: Oh, I'm 17.
0: Oh, so you were 3 years old when this came out. A little far back. Where are you calling from?
1: I am from Washington, Illinois.
0: Thank you for calling Liveline. Let's play it. This is still number one in a bunch of places all over the world.

0: Live Line, we got news today that Taylor Swift has a new song coming out this Friday from the Toy Story 5 movie. I'm so excited. It's going to be a real battle for Song of the Summer with Ari, which we are going to play in 15 minutes. Meanwhile, now...
1: Secret Sound.
0: Your chance to win if you are first to call us correctly identifying what this sound is. Listen closely. We recorded it outdoors. It is something on something. Couple more times. Recorded it outdoors. It is something on something. Couple more times. What is that? Call now.
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11: Is it a box cutter?
0: And we still don't have a winner. Play the sound one last time tonight in less than an hour, along with one more.

0: 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Live line, what do you want to hear?
1: Oh, I was calling to call in an answer.
0: Oh, for our secret sound.
1: Yes.
0: What do you think it is?
1: The New Year's ratchet.
0: No.
1: Oh, my goodness.
0: That's a good guess, though.
2: Are you sure you don't want to pick a song? You're already on.
1: Well, you've already been playing a lot that I've already been listening to while I've been on the road.
2: How about Olivia Rodrigo's new song? We were just talking about it.
1: Oh, yeah, that'd be okay.
2: Yeah, you like her?
1: Yeah, okay. She's good.
2: It's called The Cure. Oh. I think it's the best song she's ever done. It's number one in a lot of places.
1: Yes, thank you.
2: What's your name?
1: Be good. Stephanie.
2: Stephanie, where are you calling from?
1: North Vernon.
2: Indiana. What are you doing tonight?
1: Well, I was on the road. I had to go up to Indy to get my son. Oh. He broke down.
2: Oh, that's too bad.
1: Yeah.
2: Send him the bill.
1: No. It's my kid.
2: Yeah. Well, they have to learn the hard way, Stephanie. Thanks for calling Live Line. Let's play your song. Drive safe. We hope everybody's all right.
1: All right. Thank you.

0: Mix 1051. Hello, Lightline. What do you want to hear?
1: Hear something Alex Warren.
0: Yeah. How about Ordinary? Everybody still loves that song.
1: Yeah, that one.
0: All right. Who's this?
1: Grayson.
0: Grayson, where are you calling from?
1: Brooklyn, Arkansas.
0: And what are you doing tonight?
1: Oh, not much. On the way home from work, just picked up the kids. We just went to see Alex Warren a few weeks ago in Nashville. So.
0: Oh, very nice.
1: He's so great. 100%. Hands down the best performance.
0: What was your favorite part?
1: Probably when everybody in the arena connected probably and kind of grieved together for people that everyone's lost someone. And, you know, a lot of his stuff is about grieving. And it was a really good show.
0: He lost his parents. They both died.
1: Yeah. And he talks about that, and he's just very
0: sick. And make him a couple more bucks off the royalties. He deserves it.
1: Absolutely.
0: Thanks for calling, Lightline.
1: Thanks, bye.
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6: Requests, shout-outs, dedications, call up and say something. 85 Liveline, what do you want to hear?
7: Can you play a Michael Jackson song?
6: Yeah. Do you have a favorite?
7: No, just
6: any. All right. Well, last night we played Thriller, and right after, people were like, oh, I wish you'd play Thriller more, so how about we do it again?
7: Okay.
8: Yeah.
6: All right.
8: We just wanted to hear ourselves on the radio.
6: Yeah. Well, here you are. Say anything you want. This is your moment.
8: Hello. Hello. Look, I'm on the best.
6: Oh, thank you. You know just how to get your song on real fast. Who's this?
8: Hola, Patrice Sabrina Flynn. And my first name is actually Lucas too.
6: Well, there's a bunch of you.
8: Yeah.
6: All right. What city and state are you in?
9: Folsom, Montana. We're on our way home, and the kids kept begging to give you a call, and you guys answered.
6: Yeah, we always do. Thanks for calling Liveline. Have a wonderful night.
9: Thank you.

0: 1051. Hello, Liveline. What do you want to hear?
1: Hey, actually, I was wondering, have anybody answered that sound question? Uh-oh.
0: Our secret sound? No. What do you think it is?
1: Is it possibly a roulette board?
0: No, I'm sorry. Good guess, though.
1: All right.
0: Have a request. What do you want to hear?
1: Do you mind? Do you have any Noah Kahan? I'm not sure if I'm pronouncing his name right.
0: Oh, Noah Kahan.
1: Like
0: con artist.
1: that's it.
0: Well, I'm not saying he is one, though. He's a really nice guy, and he comes from Vermont. They don't do things like that.
1: Oh.
0: Otherwise, Bernie Sanders will drop the hammer. Who's this?
1: This is Corbin. I'm from College Station.
0: Oh, in Texas.
1: Yeah.
0: Cool. Well, here's Noah for you, and thanks for calling Liveline.
1: Awesome.

0: 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Live Line, Secret Sound in 5 minutes. Your last chance tonight to win. Meanwhile, requests. Hello, Live Line. Who's this?
1: This is Damien.
0: Hi, Damien. What do you want to hear?
1: You got anything from Pink Floyd?
0: Pink Floyd, I wish. They're my favorite band.
1: No.
0: But we play today's hits, unfortunately.
1: How about Homewrecker from Somber?
0: Oh, yeah. I have a great idea. How about we play it right now?
1: All righty.
0: And that'll make you really happy, I'm sure.
1: Thank you so much.
0: Where are you calling from?
1: Keene.
0: Keene, New Hampshire. What's going on tonight?
1: Not much. On the way home from fishing.
0: Oh, did you catch anything?
1: No, not this time.
0: Oh, I'm not too keen on that.
1: Nah, but there's always next time.
0: Yeah, that's right. Thanks for calling Live Line. Here's your song.

0: 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Hello, Liveline. What do you want to hear?
1: Can you play I Hate That I Made You Love Me by Ariana Grande?
0: Oh, that's a great idea. Her new song, number one everywhere. And the new album comes out July 31st.
1: I know I have it pre-saved on Spotify. If I cried to a song, I cried to the song.
0: Who's this?
1: This is Brooklyn.
0: Brooklyn. Where are you calling from?
1: Kingston, Ontario.
0: All right. Are you a big Swiftie too?
1: I am.
0: Oh, well, you got so much going on. Her new song comes out on Friday from Toy Story 5.
1: I know. I'm excited for Toy Story 5.
0: All right. You like Tom Hanks?
1: I love his character, Woody, but my favorite character is Jessie, though.
0: Yeehaw! All right, kids. Thanks for calling Liveline. Here's your song.
1: Thank you.
0: Bye.

0: I love this job so much. Liveline, welcome in. My name is Mason. We got just about an hour left. Rewind starts in 15 minutes. All those great throwbacks, and now your last chance tonight to win on the
1: Secret Sound.
0: Secret Sound, yeah. Just be first to call us, correctly identifying what this is. 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It's something on something, and you put it in your hand to repair things. If somebody doesn't get that now, I will be shocked. Call 85-LIVE-LINE and win. That's 85-LIVE.

0: live line.
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2: Is it using a wrench?
5: Yeah, that's a socket wrench.
6: Is that a zip tie by chance?
2: Ratchet strap?
7: Is it a torque wrench?
2: A combination lock?
0: Well, we've established one thing. It's not a ratchet. And it's not a wrench, despite 3 billion people saying so.

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2: And my name is Mason. Inside the Hour of Throwbacks, we don't get a lot of these because we don't really promote it enough, but this is a shout-out we just got on the Liveline app.
3: Hey, Scott Stiles here from Green Bay. I'd like to send a dedication to Jeremy in Appleton, Wisconsin. I'd like to play Look at Me Now by Chris Brown. Have a good one.
2: And if you want to do the same,

And I gotta set it, then I gotta go, and then I gotta get it, then I gotta blow, and then I gotta shut it. Any little thing and thing that he be doing, cause it doesn't matter, cause I'm gonna dead it. Then I'm gonna murder everything and anything about a boom, about a bing. 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

0: glasses, I'm out the door. 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
1: Let's
0: before
1: go.
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0: Rewind. I wonder what it's like waking up in the morning feeling like P. Diddy now is in jail. He just had to pay Cassie $30 million. You see the news? She just left the country. Nobody knows where she went, but she probably knows that Diddy will, you know. Anyways, 85 Live Line, what do you want to hear?
1: Can I listen to Iris by Goo Goo Dolls?
0: You want to hear Iris by the Goo Goo Dolls? Yes, but you have to wake up a little bit. You're on the radio. People can hear you.
1: I'm trying to keep my voice low so I don't disturb anyone.
0: Oh, what, you in a house where people are sleeping or what?
1: No, they're just talking. I don't want to interrupt them.
0: I got you.
1: I'm in my room right now.
0: What's your name? Where are you from?
1: I'm Nathan. I'm from Phoenix City, Alabama.
0: All right. Well, let's just play it. We won't ask you any more questions. The music speaks for itself. Thanks for calling Live Line.
1: Yes, sir. Thank you.
0: Bye.

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12: Oh, is this Mason?
9: Well, let me look. Yes, it is. Who is this?
12: Oh my God.
9: Imagine if I walked in the room.
12: No, shut up.
9: Okay. Like,
12: when I tell you, you are a daily person in our life.
9: Oh, how much money do you want?
12: I mean, I'll take whatever you want to give me, baby.
9: Girl, I work in radio. You ain't getting nothing.
12: Well, you got sponsors, so it's there. But I'm just saying, when I tell you, every day on the way to school for my kids, every afternoon, evening, I'm just like, they're flipping out right now. Like, they are literally running the halls. They can't believe we're on the phone with you.
9: You're so nice. Well, I'm only on at nighttime, so I can't speak for mornings or afternoons. But
12: yeah, no, I'm just telling you, like, we're on the station, like, constant. So
9: we really appreciate that.
12: My daughter and my niece are doing the worm right now because they're so excited. Like,
9: too bad this isn't FaceTime.
12: I'm not lying. And my niece's mom, so my sister, she's in the hospital right now. Oh. And so we've had like a tumultuous week. So when I tell you this has made our week, we have called probably 20 times and I told them I'm not calling anymore. And they did a little manifestation station and they're like, one more time. answers.
9: Oh, miracles do happen.
12: Miracles do happen, Perry.
9: It's funny because we just go on doing what we do, not thinking anybody's even listening, but it means so much to us that we are a part of your life, and we hope to hear from you again in the future. Thanks for calling Liveline.
12: Anytime.

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1: Who Knew by Pink.
0: Who Knew by Pink? Yes. This is one of my favorites of all time. How'd you think of it?
1: I don't know. It came to me.
0: What's your name? Where are you calling from?
1: My name's Morgan. I'm calling from Cape Cod, Massachusetts. I'm on my way to work. Just need a little booster.
0: All right. We do it instantly. Thanks for calling Live Line Rewind.

0: 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Hello, Liveline. What do you want to hear?
1: So, Katy Perry, Teenage Dream.
0: Oh, yes. Perfect song for summer. 17 days away.
1: Yeah.
0: Any big plans coming up?
1: I'm working. I kind of got in trouble. I might be doing some jail time.
0: What?
1: Yes, I know. It's the worst.
0: Tell us about it. We won't judge.
1: All right. So I'm hoping I get drug court, and I hope I don't have to go to jail, but they're going to take my license away, and I have to be sober for 2 years.
0: Oh, okay.
1: I'm not an alcoholic. Yeah, an addict. In order for me to qualify for drug court, they're going to put me through jail first.
0: Oh.
1: And then they're going to take my license away while I also have a full-time job.
0: Oh.
1: So the court system is screwed up. So, yeah, that's that, kitty cat.
0: Well, we hope you make it out okay and stay happy. Surround yourself with good influences. Thanks for calling Liveline. We play this song and wish you the best.

0: 1051 Live Line Rewind. What's your throwback?
1: Hey, what up, boss man? Can we play some Mambo Number 5?
0: Oh, yeah. A little bit of Monica in my life. It's such a stupid song that I really like.
1: A little bit of Monica. How about that?
0: Yeah. Do you know anybody named Monica?
1: Oh, nope.
0: No? What about Jessica?
1: I know an Angela as well.
0: Angela, Tina, Rita.
1: Come on. Let's go. Know them all. They're actually up here with me right now.
0: Who?
1: All of them.
0: Oh, you got all the girls there?
1: Oh, of course.
0: All right. What's your name? Where are you from?
1: Hey, what up, dude? I'm Connor from Vermont.
0: Vermont. All right. What city?
1: We are in, right now, Wilmington.
0: Oh, I should have said what town. Yes. All right. Well, thanks for calling Liveline.
1: Yeah, no worries. Thank you, my friend.
0: Bye, man.

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2: 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Beauty and a Beat, Justin Bieber and Nicki. 9. 8 is Earrings by Malcolm Todd. 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

Mix 105.1. This sounds like end of show music, doesn't it? As we take you into the late night, it's Live Line. My name's Mason. Seriously, nowhere else in the world I'd rather be than right here, pushing these buttons, talking to you, and playing all this fabulous music. We're back tomorrow to do it all over again. Thanks to Dylan, Justin, and Trent, all the great people at Mix 105.1 in Salt Lake City. And summer 2026, so close. This is a great new song, by the way. You're going to be hearing it a lot. Sam Fender and Olivia Dean teaches you a lot about life and hope. And it just sounds good. I like it. Till then.

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0: 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And this year's headliner is Utah Legends Neon Trees.
1: 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Everybody talks. It started with
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2: It's summertime officially for my kids this week. They get out of school on Thursday.
3: Finally.
2: Can you believe?
3: Finally.
2: Like, I volunteered in my son's class yesterday. I threw, like, a pizza party.
3: Yeah.
2: And I'm like, how are we still here? Every other district is out.
3: I know, but then all the other districts will go in early, and you're going to be like, oh, we still have time.
2: Oh, 100%.
3: Yeah.
2: I will always stand by school should go Memorial Day to Labor Day.
3: Right.
2: Like, you know, start Labor Day, out Memorial Day. That's enough time.
3: I hear you.
2: It's enough time. Anyway, summer, though, brings a lot of travel. And when you're traveling, do you have, like, a must travel with item?
3: Like, yeah.
2: Do you have those things where it's like, oh, you got to get this. You need it for your travel kit.
3: Well, I mean, I have to bring double the amount of underwear for days that I'm staying.
2: Yes.
3: I mean, that's my must pack.
2: I mean, more than just, like, underwear. So, like, for me, I have a travel steamer.
3: Oh,
2: Jen. So it's like, it looks like a flat iron.
4: Yeah.
2: Or like the size of a blow dryer. But it's a little travel steamer that, you know, just in case I want to make sure my clothes don't look like they came from a suitcase.
3: Sure.
2: Then I can steam my clothes out. And that's one of those things where I tell people, like, oh, you need to add this to your travel kit.
4: Mm-hmm. That's smart.
2: And I just keep it stored in my suitcase.
4: That's cool.
3: I travel with a cell phone power pack.
2: So like a portable power bank?
3: Yeah.
4: That's good.
2: That's the number one must travel item. Like, can't leave home without a portable power bank. I need to get one.
4: I feel like I don't have any life hacks. I feel like I don't pack anything smart.
3: You bring double the underwear?
4: No, not even double.
3: Dude, what are you doing?
4: I barely bring enough for my trip as it is.
3: You're crazy, man.
4: I know.
3: You're
4: I live crazy. On the edge.
2: So there's a man who's nearly traveled every country in the world.
3: Yeah.
2: And he says you only need 5 essential items when packing.
3: Okay.
2: One, the power bank.
4: Okay.
2: Not the steamer. Two, he said a backpack instead of rolling luggage because not all roads and airports are roller bag friendly. Mm. You want to make sure you can carry your items on your back.
3: Yeah, but
2: that
3: what
2: seems
3: if I
2: like
3: have
2: my nightmare.
3: And what if you have more items than would fit in a backpack?
2: I mean, my fiance has one of those huge North Face duffel bag backpacks.
3: Oh, sure.
2: I think that's what he's referring to.
3: Oh, okay. Gotcha.
2: Wool t-shirts.
3: Why?
2: I guess he says they can be worn for days without smelling.
3: Okay.
4: So you can be scratchy abroad.
3: How can I travel and be uncomfortable?
4: Ooh, I've got just the thing.
2: Earplugs for noisy hotels and city streets.
4: Oh.
3: I've started traveling with those.
2: Really?
3: Yeah. You know, when I go to Portland, I try to stay at like a cheap hotel and everything, and they're Moxies, and they have really thin walls, and they give you earplugs. At the Moxie,
2: that's
3: and I got
2: crazy.
3: Used to it, and so I, yeah.
4: Wow.
3: I know.
4: Yeah, my parents always travel with a little white noise machine.
3: Oh.
4: That's their,
2: really?
4: Like, okay. Have to have it.
2: I just have the TV on.
4: Yeah.
2: I guess sometimes there's no TV.
3: Yeah.
2: Is there? I don't know. I've never been in a hotel or a country that
3: How
2: didn't have a TV.
3: Your fiance going to be with the idea of you keeping a TV on all
2: He
3: night?
2: Does the same thing.
3: How random
2: And we
3: is
2: both
3: that?
2: Have talked about this. He's like, yeah, I started doing it after my divorce, and I'm like, same.
3: Really?
4: Wow.
2: Isn't that crazy?
3: Yeah.
2: I think it's just the whole not wanting to feel alone.
3: Yeah.
2: I don't know.
3: Huh.
2: And lastly, he says the most important thing, travel with instant Starbucks coffee packets.
3: Oh.
2: So when there's an emergency,
3: okay.
2: You always got that caffeine.
4: I
2: guess because you can't travel with like a can of Red Bull through the airport.
4: Oh, yes, you can.
3: Wait, I'm sorry.
4: Oh, yes, you can.
3: Can
4: I have,
3: you?
4: I have imported Celsius.
3: That's impressive.
4: I have to.
3: Dang. This person just texted us saying they travel with a Roku. That's smart.
2: Okay.
3: Huh?
2: I have really thought about this because hotel TVs need to get on the Roku train. They really do.
4: Yeah. I don't know why they don't just have streaming stuff built in.
3: Some have like Netflix.
2: Some.
3: Some, but not all.
4: Yeah.
3: Some. I end up watching just Friends on TBS the whole time I'm like in Oregon.
4: I actually do enjoy the live TV aspect of a hotel because it's like, you know what? Sure. I'll watch AMC.
3: Yeah. You got to roll the dice and just see what's on.
4: Yeah.
3: It's kind of fun.
4: It is.
3: That Roku idea is a really good idea.
2: I know.
3: Idea,
2: that's
3: though.
2: The
3: Appreciate
2: best idea.
3: That.
2: Ever.
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0: Was it chemistry or just good lighting? Let's review. John, Chantel, and Jake. Mix 105.1.
1: Good morning, John, Chantel, Jake. We're back in the 80s again today. Weather's going to be perfect for tomorrow and Chantel's bridal photos. Is that what they're called?
2: Yeah, I don't know. Formals.
1: Formals?
2: Bridals. There's
1: first
2: so many
1: looks.
2: Different names.
1: Can we call them
2: first looks? Family photos before the real photos.
1: Mm, yeah.
2: Because here's the thing.
1: What time do you need me there?
2: You're not coming.
1: Oh.
3: What?
2: I started talking about this with my friends because I'm like, yeah, rather than it just being my fiance and I taking our pictures, we're actually going to have our kids come. And they're like, oh, really? And I'm like, yeah, here's the deal. Mm. Taking family photos with my children, I'd rather yell at my children in private than in front of 200 people to smile.
4: That's fair.
1: I respect that.
4: Yeah.
2: You know what I'm
1: Thank
2: saying?
1: Thank you. I don't want to be standing there awkwardly.
2: Nobody
1: to the
2: wants
1: side.
2: To watch me uh-uh. go, Coulter, look at the camera.
4: Right.
2: Let me I'm tell just you,
1: those kids are trained. They're showbiz.
2: Uh-huh. Yeah.
1: They know.
2: No, it's so real.
1: If anything, she's yelling at her fiance.
2: So
1: I know.
2: True.
1: I know.
2: My kids get it.
1: They
4: Professionals.
1: Do.
2: They really are.
1: We are on the countdown for Chantel's wedding, and one of the activities Chantel will be doing after her wedding is, you said, we're not dancing. We're getting rid of the floor. We're putting up a stage.
2: Yeah. We're doing a karaoke bar.
4: There we go.
2: It's going to be so fun. We have DJ Shay coming out to do the music. We've got the karaoke queued up. And I have asked specific people to have something prepared, kind of as like, you guys are going to get the party started so that people can fall in line.
4: You got to have some heavy hitters loaded in there
2: I've
4: already.
2: I've got to have some people who I know are going to bring the house down.
4: Uh-huh.
2: And then as people follow suit, I know there'll be a few acts that'll pick up the pace.
4: Exactly.
1: And Jake and I have been asked, requested.
4: Well, there's been popular demand.
1: To do a duet. At the karaoke.
4: Of course.
2: Yeah.
1: And we are struggling on picking a song that we feel like works.
4: It's true.
1: And so I've been asking you for suggestions. You could text us or call us at 844-649-1051. Here's what I think we'll do.
2: Okay.
1: We'll take suggestions today, all throughout the show.
4: Okay.
1: Okay? And then we'll pick our favorites, Jake. And next week, we'll perform like our top three.
4: Okay.
1: And then we'll have the listeners decide.
4: There we go.
2: Oh, yeah.
1: How does that sound?
2: I love this.
1: Does that
2: and
1: work
2: then
1: for
2: what's
1: you,
2: great is okay. at the wedding, we'll get a video of it.
1: Yes.
2: And we'll post it so that everyone can see the final performance.
4: Perfect.
2: On stage with props, costumes, whatever it may be. I just need your writer before 1 week
1: well, I'm a little,
2: of the show.
1: Listen, you're asking me to do karaoke and there's not an open bar. I'm
4: I mean,
1: I'm upset already.
4: You'll be hearing from our agent.
2: Okay.
1: Do you know the most popular karaoke duet is this one?
4: That makes sense.
2: Nobody knows what a good song.
1: I know, but I feel like
4: it's definitely like run of the mill.
1: Yeah, it's basic. It's mid. It's fine.
4: Yeah.
2: Mm-hmm.
1: I don't know if this is where I want to spend our time.
4: Yeah, it's just cherry
2: I mean,
4: picking.
2: You're getting first verse and chorus. Remember?
1: Yeah.
2: We've talked about this.
4: Keep it toy.
1: No, I appreciate that.
2: Okay.
1: This text says, duet idea, Let's Make Love by Faith Hill and Tim McGraw.
2: Oh.
1: It's a throwback to Chantel's country roots, all about love, and it would be entertainment gold watching John and Jake belt out those lines to each other.
2: Hello.

0: could be good.
1: Yeah.
0: To really set the tone.
1: I could get behind this song.
2: Do you think they could handle
1: the tension? Steamy
2: the tension?
1: Tension?
3: I don't know.
2: The sexuality
1: I've
2: of it
1: I've got
2: all?
1: A blonde wig.
0: Who needs a wig? We own it.
2: It's an interesting choice. It says, how about I've had the time of my life, and then you hit the lift.
0: Ooh. I want to hit the harmonies.
2: I got bad news for you. That's
0: I want to overachieve. I want us to go for the harmonies, and I feel like that would be a good one. And John, you're pretty strong. You could do the lift.
2: I feel like we're more likely for me to hit the lift with you than us to hit harmonies.
0: Both?
2: Oh, if we did both, showstopper.
0: It'd be our wedding.
2: I don't know.
0: Right?
2: Yeah, no.
0: Wow.
1: He already knocked it out.
0: Coward.
2: This says you should write a whole new world with Chantel and her fiance's references.
1: Oh.
2: We should rewrite. Oh, like a parody song.
1: John hasn't even written my ceremony.
2: Yeah.
1: I want to task him with rewriting lyrics to a song.
0: To do a spoof.
2: I'm getting there. I'm brainstorming.
0: Yeah.
2: It's all up in the ether.
0: Uh-huh,
2: it's
0: uh-huh.
2: going to be fine at some point.
1: Gosh.
2: This text says, how about this song?
1: I think again, basic.
2: It's
1: expected.
2: Fine. It's fine.
0: Yeah.
1: It's fine. This is when you pick off a list when you didn't prep.
0: Definitely like upbeat.
2: You want something upbeat?
1: I like the upbeat idea.
0: Well, let's keep it going. You know, clippity clop. I don't want it to drag.
2: One of the songs I've been thinking about, and if you're just joining us, we're trying to find a karaoke duet for Jake and I for Chantel's wedding. I think we should sing some Spice Girls.

0: So
1: okay.
0: So that happened at our audition.
1: Hold on, something happened there.
0: Something happened amazing there.
1: I feel some electricity in the room.
0: Chantel does not seem to be as on board.
2: If you did that song, I'd have to join you, though, because I know every word. I know the rap. I know all of it.
0: We want a song that other people are going to get into, don't
1: yeah.
0: we?
1: Oh,
2: yes, absolutely. Nobody take karaoke as their opportunity to showcase their American Idol audition.
0: I mean, you don't want to sing in a King Gizzard and the Lizard Wizard song.
2: Nobody knows that.
0: Yeah.
2: Don't go niche.
0: Now, the song that I want is this song right here.
3: Sydney and Scott are newlyweds.
1: Okay.
3: He loves her.
0: Yeah.
3: But she loves this guy right here. And he loves somebody else. You just can't win.
2: Yeah. Maybe I'm rethinking the karaoke thing. This is what it's going to sound like, isn't it?
0: Oh, this is like...
1: Uh-huh. But two Adam Sandlers.
2: Wait, no. There's got to be one Adam Sandler and one David Spade. Who's it going to be? Or Rob Schneider.
0: It's fine.
1: I'll be Spade. I'll be Spade.
0: There you go. Come on.
4: Love stinks?
3: Love stinks!
0: Just saying.
1: Wow. Could be good.
0: I don't know. It's an idea.
2: You can work the crowd. You will have wireless mics.
1: Perfect.
0: Oh.
1: We're going to do a lot of crowd work.
0: So we need some help. What song should Jake and I karaoke to? Throw out those ideas. If you can do it now, great. If you can do it later on today, we'll take them. We'll play them during the show, and then we're going to pick a couple to perform next week. But

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2: John, Chantel, Jake, the countdown for Chantel's wedding is on. The countdown for Jake's and my performance at Chantel's wedding also on.
3: Oh, yeah.
2: We're doing some karaoke, and we're just trying to figure out the song that we should sing in front of all few hundred people.
4: Oh, yeah.
2: At Chantel's wedding. This text says, you and Jake should sing the cheesiest duet song of all time, Islands in the Stream.
5: Islands in the Stream, that is what we are.
4: Again, a nod to my country.
3: I love this song.
2: I know. It's a great song.
3: I think this is less run-of-the-mill than Don't Go Breaking My Heart.
2: Oh, see, now I put it on the same level.
3: I'll probably
4: hear that song once every karaoke night.
2: Right.
4: Yeah.
2: That's what I don't want. And I know Spice Girls Wannabe is probably one of those, but I do think there's something special about us singing Wannabe.
3: If you want to go niche, then let's just do Steely Dan, John.
4: What?
2: Okay.
3: Come on.
4: Hold on.
2: Let me tell you what's not going to happen. Can we have a no Steely Dan clause?
4: I think so.
2: Is that okay?

0: That's what I don't want. And I know Spice Girls Wannabe is probably one of those, but I do think there's something special about us singing Wannabe.
1: If you want to go niche, then let's just do Steely Dan, John.
0: What? Not, okay.
1: Come on.
2: Hold on.
0: Let me tell you what's not going to happen. Can we have a no Steely Dan clause?
2: I think so.
0: Is that okay?
2: I think so.
0: Is that all right?
1: You guys are so boring.
0: Y'all should do the beginning of... Love tonight.
1: This isn't a duet, though.
0: We could do the back.
1: Ah.
0: You could sit there and, you know, sway.
1: Yeah, okay, okay.
0: I'll really get into it.
1: Sure. Go right ahead, John. Take the lead, buddy.
0: This is What About Sisters from White Christmas.
3: Two different faces, but in tight places, we think and we act as one.
1: Good harmonies.
0: Yeah. I mean, seen it's fun.
1: Us. Yeah.
3: Know that not a thing can I don't know us.
0: How many people would understand many or get it at I, your wedding.
1: Not enough.
2: Not enough.
0: Not enough people to make enough. It work. Okay. This
2: my
0: says,
2: fiance's mother would get it.
0: Well, there you go.
2: And that's she would love it.
1: That's what we're doing it for.
0: That's who our crowd is.
1: Yeah.
0: What about the Bee Gees? How deep is your love? Taking turns. That would be great.
3: How deep is your love?
2: See, this is what I'm talking about.
0: This is a solid choice.
1: It's a good song. Could be good.
2: Jake really wants to do the harmonies.
0: I know he does.
1: I love it.
0: And I want something just with energy that gets the room thumping. That is truly the difference between Jake and I.
1: Well, then we just have to find the overlap.
0: Yeah.
1: Energy and tight freaking harmonies.
0: Like I want like the like, you know, I want the bass to drop at some point. Like
1: you
0: I
1: want a bass drop?
0: I want a bass drop.
1: You
0: want
1: to do a duet to some Skrillex?
0: Kind of.
1: Some dubstep?
0: Yeah.
1: All right.
0: That's kind of how I feel about it. All right. Please keep texting us. We'll read more of your texts and play more of your suggestions
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0: later on.
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0: Come on, let's hang out. Let's do this thing. Good morning, I'm John. She's Chantel.
4: Good morning.
0: What up, Jake?
6: Good morning.
0: The gang is all here, so let's have some fun. As always, if you want to join in, 844-649-1051. Chantel, how was your evening?
4: It was great.
0: Yeah?
4: We had baseball. Coulter had the second round of playoffs. And I wasn't, like, hoping baseball could end soon.
0: Yeah.
4: But I was because I've got plans. I wasn't expecting six-year-olds to have playoffs.
0: Preach.
4: They lost. Okay. So we're done.
0: Okay. Well,
4: the baseball
0: good.
4: Season is officially over, and I'm so excited.
0: I swear we talked the other day that the season was over.
4: For Boone.
0: Okay.
4: And Coulter's team kept winning.
6: Wow.
4: And I was like, Coulter, you're going to have to lose.
0: Yeah.
4: You're going to have to. Because I didn't realize we had baseball this week. So I've like made plans every night.
0: Sure.
4: But then I've had to like push them and move them.
0: Yeah.
4: But. No more baseball. We're done.
0: Would have been terrible if he had the championship game the same day as your wedding.
4: No, exactly. I was like, we've got this. This has got to end.
0: Chantel starts pushing kids over.
6: That'll happen.
0: Just really to make sure. Yeah.
6: Priorities.
0: Jake, how was your evening?
6: Oh, it was good. Yeah. Just setting up for a show tonight. Was practicing with the band.
0: You're doing a show?
6: I am. We're doing a show up in Ogden at Wise Guys in the Alley. It's Alley Show number 2, baby.
0: So the last one went pretty well.
6: Yeah, so hopefully this one also goes pretty well.
0: How, is it free? What should our listeners know about the Alley Show?
6: The tickets are $14.
0: Okay.
6: You can get tickets online at wiseguyscomedy.com.
0: Yeah.
6: It's going to be a concert in the Wise Guys Alley tonight with a few other bands. It's going to be awesome.
0: Nice.
6: That's it.
0: Okay.
6: Yeah.
0: That's perfect. Wiseguyscomedy.com. Go support
6: Bingo.
0: Jake.
6: Bingo. Yeah.
0: I've decided I'm going to go on a scent journey.
4: Oh, are you?
0: Really? Yeah, I have. Yeah. I was, was sharing with the two of my friends here that Jen's in New York and she was out at a dinner party. And one of the people at the dinner was saying they're going on a scent journey, trying to find their new scent.
6: Mm-hmm.
0: And I got a little jealous because, you know, we work in a place where you're not, it's a scent free environment.
4: Uh-huh.
0: So yeah. I can't wear anything here. And then I'm a therapist and you can't really wear a scent while you do therapy.
4: Yeah.
0: It's not recommended, right? So I don't ever get to have a stank outside of my own odor.
6: You just gotta.
4: It is, you know, because my fiance can't do scents either. Like, so I don't wear any sort of perfumes.
0: Yeah.
4: And I feel like I'm missing out on a level. Like, there's a sensory level of my relationship.
6: Yeah.
4: Like, normally people have a scent and you're like, oh, smells like you. Nope.
0: You
4: no scents around us.
0: I want to. Yeah, I feel like I wanted to be part of my identity.
4: Yeah.
0: You know what I mean?
4: Yeah. You're kind of you're having an identity crisis via scent.
0: I feel like I'm nothing right now.
4: Mm. Well, yeah, I mean.
6: What do you think you smell like?
4: I smell nothing.
0: Just B.O.?
6: No.
4: No.
6: Oats.
0: I smell like oats? Well, that would make sense.
6: Yeah.
4: After 7:30.
6: Yeah.
0: Yeah, I would love to. I don't know. You know, I don't want a lot. I don't want you to smell me like down the hall. But if you got close to me, you'd be like, oh. John smells good today.
4: Everyone had a different, like in high school, every guy had a scent.
0: Oh, wow.
4: Because they had just purchased the latest Hollister perfume.
0: That's like Liam. Let me tell you, sometimes I'm like, dude, dial it back a little. What are we doing here?
4: Mm-hmm.
6: Wants to be safe, you know, better to be safe than sorry.
0: I've seen the Axe body spray commercials from back in the day. I get it. You got to bathe in it.
6: Uh-huh.
4: Yeah.
0: It's pungent.
6: So. White.
0: Yeah, I don't know what I'm going to do about that, but I feel like my scent journey starts today.
6: You know? What do you want? You want something
0: light,
6: musky? You want something?
0: No, I want something light. I don't want it florally.
4: There was a good scent I smelled the other day.
0: Here in the building?
4: No, it's a scent-free environment.
0: Yeah,
4: gym. It was while I was out, and my friend actually stopped the guy to ask his cologne.
0: What?
4: Yeah,
0: I want that.
4: Exactly. Like if you smell so good that when you walk by somebody,
0: yeah,
4: they get like this faint like. Smell?
0: Yeah.
4: I want that.
6: Yeah, that'd be nice.

0: okay, we're in this together.
1: Yeah.
0: I want like if it's a date night for me to, and all of a sudden Jen's like, all right.
1: Exactly.
0: I smell you over there.
1: I'm with you. I relate. I don't have a scent.
0: You don't have a scent? Okay.
1: No, I use body wash and I use deodorant and that's enough.
2: That's same. You know what? The three of us should go on a scent journey together here on the radio. It's very interactive.
1: Great point.
0: Okay, we'll work on it. You know who always had a good scent? Justin Taylor, who does nights here. He always had a good cologne
2: Justin
0: about him.
2: Always smells nice.
0: All right, let's get to this.
3: Hear ye, hear ye.
4: On this day in pop culture history.
0: It was on this day, June 4th, 1984. Bruce Springsteen dropped... Well, he dropped the album Born in the USA. Contains 7 top 10 singles, including I'm on Fire, Glory Days, Dancing in the Dark, and of course, Born in the USA. Spent 7 weeks at the top of the chart back in 1984. Awesome. It was on this day in 2004. Can you name it?
2: I don't know.
0: Is it one of those? Is it iconic?
2: It's iconic.
1: Yeah, it's iconic. What do you mean?
0: All right. Harry Potter and the Prisoner of Azkaban was released, which is my second favorite of the Harry Potter series.
1: What's your first?
0: The one where he does the Triwizard cut.
1: Wow.
0: Why can I not think of it right now?
1: The Goblet of Fire?
0: The Goblet of Fire!
2: Wow.
0: I knew fire. I couldn't think of goblet.
1: Okay,
0: Yeah. You know what? It's going to be a good show.
1: Uh-huh.
0: Feel it. Chantel, what do we have coming up?
2: We're going to talk what's trending, and will Tom Holland ever host SNL?
0: All right, we'll get to that. And if you want to be the first call of the morning, 844-649-1051.
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1: Let's do it. Let's talk what's trending. Tom Holland is a pretty big deal. Like, he's one of those stars you would think has hosted SNL.
0: Yeah.
1: Well, he was doing an interview talking about how he's never hosted SNL, and it's unlikely that he ever will, but it's because he's dyslexic.
2: I'm heavily dyslexic, which is one of the reasons why I've never done SNL.
3: Because of the cue cards.
2: I'm just so petrified at the concept of, like, trying to read something. I can read fine, but when I have to read out loud, it's like a mental block and I can freeze. I love the show and I love the idea of having fun and making a fool of yourself in such a fun, creative way. It's just that thing of the cue cards.
3: You have to remember, there have been people that have hosted that have been fully on drugs.
2: Yeah, that is true. That is
3: so
2: true.
3: I think you can do it.
1: So funny. That's on Amy Poehler's Good Hang podcast. It's so true. Like, people have hosted SNL completely intoxicated.
4: Oh, yeah.
0: I mean, there are some hosts over the years who have been absolutely terrible.
1: Yeah.
0: And you can tell that they're reading the cue cards, struggling to read the cue cards, barely know what's happening up on set.
1: But for Tom Holland, I think he takes his career so seriously.
0: No, I appreciate that.
1: That he's like, yeah, I just can't. Can't do it.
0: Also, if you would ask me, like, how many times has Tom Holland hosted SNL, I probably would have said two without even thinking. Like,
4: yeah, it just seems like it.
1: He's just one of those guys that, would have been up there. John, Jake, I know you guys are very excited about this.
4: Okay.
1: Weezer has announced a gold album.
0: Let's go.
1: Yep.
4: You say gold?
1: That's what
0: gold.
1: It's unofficially dubbed the gold album.
4: Wow.
1: Okay. It's going to feature singles like We Might As Well Be Strangers, and it comes out August 21st.
4: Okay. That's exciting.
1: How do we feel about this?
0: A little late.
4: Perfect.
1: Okay, not only Weezer, John, Jake, get pretty excited about this because we also got new music announcements about albums on the way from none other Sarah Bareilles.
0: Let's go!
1: And Ellie Goulding.
4: Wow!
1: I know.
0: I didn't know that they Sarah Bareilles still puts out stuff. I thought she moved all the way over into just doing movies.
1: And Broadway.
0: Yeah.
1: She's so talented.
0: No, I love her.
1: I'm excited to see what she'll do.
0: Yeah.
1: When my kids were babies, I mean, little wee ones, newborns, we would jam out to Rockabye Baby albums.
0: Yes.
1: Constantly. Rockabye Baby is it's kind of like kids bop, but for baby lullabies, they turn popular music or artists. Like for us, we did a lot of country artists. Mm. They would take their music and turn them all into lullabies. It's the best as a new parent.
0: Yeah.
1: And if you're a fan of Post Malone, Rockabye Baby is now doing a Post Malone album.
0: Can you name it?
4: Yeah, of course.
0: Do
4: you
0: it
4: want
0: then.
4: Me to?
0: Yeah,
4: okay,
0: do it.
4: It's Sunflower.
0: All right, nice job.
4: Yeah.
0: Yeah. Ah, oh, so relaxing.
1: It's so, like, I'm telling you, listening to Rockabye Baby albums instead of traditional lullabies was everything.
0: Yeah, I agree.
1: Oh, that's so fun. And I don't know. I bet Post Malone's so into this.
0: Oh, yeah.
1: I bet he's like,
0: are we going to get, like, is it his country stuff? Is it his, do we know what type or what?
1: You've got Sunflower, Circles, I Had Some Help,
0: okay.
1: Psycho, Better Now. So it kind of looks like it's just
0: everything.
1: Dabbling in all different areas of his career. It's cool.
0: Wow.
1: As you know, I announced a few days ago that the Salt Palace is going to be closing for 3 years for like a $1.8 billion renovation project, all part of changing and turning downtown Salt Lake into an entertainment hub.
0: Yeah.
1: Well, FanX is always at the Salt Palace. And FanX is one of the biggest conventions, I believe, to come to Utah, right?
0: It's huge.
1: It's huge. Well, FanX and the pop culture convention faces major changes due to the Salt Palace upcoming 3-year closure. Like, where the heck are they going to do a convention that large?
0: Yeah, we could have asked that question.

0: question when you told the story of out of everything, that's when we know, right, Fan X? And we're like,
1: right.
0: Where does Fan X go?
1: So this year, the event will run as normal in September, the 24th through the 26th. They're going to make it a big last send-off.
2: Oh, fun.
1: Since the next few years are going to look completely different for Fan X as they move it over to the Mountain America Expo Center. Now, here's the thing. Mm. The fan, like I said, Fan X will go on normal this year, but it's going to be split into the two smaller events. So two smaller events in March and September next year, because they're only going to have half the venue.
0: Oh, sure.
1: Does that make sense?
0: Yeah.
3: Yeah.
0: You know what? Be honest. Good.
1: Yeah.
0: It's all the same stuff.
3: Yeah.
0: Like when you start, have you, either of you ever been?
1: I've never been.
0: No. So I go every year to Fan X. The kids love it, but a lot of the vendors are the exact same.
1: Yeah.
0: So if you're telling me you're going to put that in half and you still get the same amount of celebs, I'm here for it.
1: Yeah. I will say the CEO, owner, whatever, founder of Fan X,
0: yeah,
1: Dan Farr, he's like, I'm not happy about this change.
0: Well, yeah.
1: Because the current floor plan of the Salt Palace works for me. The new ones, it's not going to work for me.
0: Well, let's
1: and
0: stop.
1: And it's like,
0: then.
1: I don't think that you have a choice.
0: No. If Dan Farr doesn't like it, we'll stop.
3: Okay.
0: It's fine.
3: Yeah.
0: Cancel it.
3: Yeah.
0: Call up the construction people and say no.
3: What does he think of the show?
0: Not a fan.
3: Okay, so we should
0: shut this down,
3: feedback?
0: Too. Yeah, okay. Exactly. Yeah.
1: This year's lineup for Fan X, you've got Helen Hunt, Rainn Wilson, and over 100 other celebrities anticipated to attend.
0: Helen Hunt?
3: Huh.
1: Yeah.
0: Star of Mad About You?
3: Yeah. Helen Hunt.
0: Star of As Good As It Gets, Helen Hunt?
3: Yeah, right.
0: What a weird poll.
1: It's crazy.
0: Yeah, it is.
1: And that's what's trending.
0: All right, thank you, Chantel. Coming up next, we'll follow up with yesterday's postcard conversation. And then today, our hot topic, inspired by National Cheese Day. It's Mix 105.1.

0: Somber Mix 105.1. Good morning to you, John, Chantel, Jake, and hi to Claire. Claire is listening right now from Bountiful. Hi, Claire in Bountiful. All right, Chantel, back to yesterday's hot topic.
1: Yeah, we were asking about postcards. Have you ever sent a postcard? 48%. Have you ever purchased and never sent? 28%. And never purchased? 24%.
0: Yeah, we got a lot of DMs. I did not realize the passion that was there with the postcard conversation.
1: Yeah.
0: A lot of people who buy them for like grandchildren or their children, but they don't mail them anymore. So they like bring them back with like the photo.
2: Right.
0: Or people who use them as like a part of their photo album or like a scrapbook as a memory. Those were the two most common kind of messages we were receiving. All right, up next, a brand new John and Chantel hot topic. It's inspired by National Cheese Day. First, Olivia Dean.

0: Dean Mix 105.1, John, Chantel, Jake, good morning. I lost another Guinness World Record. If you don't know, one of my goals is to be in the Guinness Book of World Records.
1: Yeah. You've been talking about this 15 years?
0: One day it's going to happen. Well, there is a blanket fort designed by Nevada high school students, and it broke a Guinness World Record for biggest blanket fort.
1: Blanket fort. You couldn't think of that.
0: 14,103 square feet big.
1: Jeez.
2: Wow.
0: Now, here's the rules. No gaps in the fort larger than 1 inch. The sheets have to be all touch the ground, and the inside has to be spacious enough for a person to sit.
2: Huh. That sounds nice.
1: Yeah.
0: I need the two of you to really work on me getting a Guinness World Record.
2: Why don't you want to lock in with this one? Let's make it happen.
0: I don't know if blanket fort's really what I feel like.
1: Oh, really? Oh, so now we're going to be picky. Okay, Jake, John's birthday is in July.
0: Yeah.
2: Yeah.
1: And I think we can come up with a Guinness record for his birthday, right?
0: Have fun.
2: Yeah, that makes sense.
0: Yeah. By the way, are we live on Instagram?
1: We are live on Instagram this morning. Right. Yes, we are.
0: Since we're live on Instagram, it's time for John and Chantel's Hot Topic. It's that daily poll that goes up there on Instagram. Again, at Mix 105.1 Utah. Today is National Cheese Day. I want to eat cheese.
2: Wow.
3: All day long. Cheese is my comfort food.
2: So Charlie Puth?
0: It is, yeah.
2: This is Charlie Puth?
0: I called him up last night. I said, hey, can you give me just like a cheese jingle?
2: A little something special.
1: That's nice that he did that for you.
2: Wow.
0: Today is National Cheese Day, and speaking of comfort food, what's your go-to cheese comfort food? Mac and cheese or grilled cheese? You got to choose one. You can't have both.
1: That's tough.
0: Chantel, mac and cheese or grilled cheese?
1: Unpopular opinion, I'm not a huge mac and cheese fan.
2: Really?
0: What?
1: Yeah, like, wow. I don't know. I was never one of those like, oh, mac and cheese is the best kind of people.
0: Yeah.
1: However, I've had good mac and cheese where I'm like, dang, this is like really good mac and cheese. Like over there at Red Rock, they got like this spicy mac and cheese. Or there's some places I visited in different states that have really good mac and cheese. But like other than that, I'm never like, oh, I'm going to make mac and cheese for dinner tonight type of person. I don't even really feed my kids mac and cheese like from the Blue Box.
0: What?
1: I am more likely to make a grilled cheese sandwich.
0: Okay.
1: 100%.
0: Jake? Yeah.
2: No, I think I have to agree. I enjoy a good bowl of mac and cheese, but like at the end of the day, I'm just going to make a grilled cheese. You know? It's just better.
0: You go fancy?
2: Sometimes.
0: Okay.
2: Not too ornate.
0: Yeah.
2: But I do enjoy the fancy grilled cheese on occasion.
0: When I was in college, I was poor, and you could get a box of mac and cheese for 19 cents.
1: Yeah, it's like ramen, right?
0: Yeah, so I ate a bunch of mac and cheese, kind of burnt myself out on it.
2: That's fair.
0: Not sure if I've craved it since my early 20s.

0: So I'm definitely a grilled cheese person. Also, when it comes to mac and cheese, I don't like the fancy stuff, though.
1: What?
2: You don't?
0: I don't like when they try to put, oh, this has lobster in it. I'm like, oh, get the lobster out. I just want the noodles and the melted cheese.
1: Yeah, no, if I am doing mac and cheese, I want, like, the baked mac and cheese, like the fancy stuff.
0: Yeah, I don't.
1: Yeah. Then I'm on board with it, like as a barbecue side or something like that.
0: Yeah.
1: But... nah, give me a grilled cheese sandwich from Melty Way any day.
0: I also like a trashy grilled cheese. I don't want it too fancy. It's just me. I'm not a fancy guy like that.
2: Yeah, you want a Kraft single?
0: I want a Kraft single.
2: Yeah.
0: I do. I want sourdough bread and a Kraft single.
1: Now, I want whatever they're doing over there. You know the Melty Way?
0: Oh, yeah.
1: That place?
0: Oh, yeah.
1: You might have to wait a long time to get your sandwich.
0: Yeah.
1: But whatever they're doing it right, okay? But I will say, like, using Tillamook cheese does not melt fast enough.
0: No, you don't want a good cheese because it won't melt. You need you need the chemicals.
1: You totally do.
0: You know? It's National Cheese Day, so here's your choice again. You got two of our favorite cheesy foods, the comfort foods that are out there, mac and cheese or grilled cheese. Which one are you choosing? Head over to Instagram, and we'll follow up next hour at 7:50. Coming up, though, in just 5 minutes, we'll talk to Preston and Garrett Handy from Handy and Handy. Utah wants to make prediction markets illegal. You know what prediction markets are? Like, what is it, poly market?
2: Yeah.
0: But here's the question. Can Utah actually make it illegal?
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0: rock. 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
1: Time again every week for us to talk to Preston and Garrett from Handy and Handy. We talk pop culture, legal issues that are interesting to us in the news. Today is National Cheese Day. Happy National Cheese Day.
2: Happy National Cheese Day.
1: Thank you. So my hot topic question, of course, was mac and cheese or grilled cheese? You can only choose one of the comfort foods. Preston, we'll start with you. Which one are you going with, mac and cheese or grilled cheese?
3: Wow, I love me some good mac and cheese, but I'm going with grilled cheese for the reason that I think it's more consistent. You know, I think you take your chances on a good mac and cheese. I'm not always really happy with the mac and cheese, so I'm going with grilled cheese with really good bread.
1: What's your bread choice? What's your go-to with grilled cheese?
3: Sourdough.
1: Yeah. You're so right with mac and cheese. Like, it's hit or miss depending on the brand and even restaurant.
4: Yeah.
1: Yeah. Garrett, mac and cheese or grilled cheese? What are you going for?
5: Well, that's what I'm wondering. If it's mac and cheese out of a box, right?
1: Yeah.
5: Yeah, I'm going to go with grilled cheese. But if it's not, if it's any mac and cheese, you know, I'm going to swing that way because I think you can get a little creative with the mac and cheese. You know, maybe put a little toppings on it or something.
1: Garrett,
5: what are we talking about? Gourmet mac
1: and cheese? Garrett, you are a big

0: bigger fan of the gourmet mac and cheese than the Blue Box Kraft?
1: Well, yeah.
0: Shocker. Hold on. Hold on. Let's go around the room. Chantel, gourmet mac and cheese or Blue Box?
2: Hmm.
0: Oh, really?
2: When you say gourmet, what are you talking? Like
3: Stouffer's?
0: No, like something. Like something.
2: Like at the restaurant?
0: Three different kinds of cheese.
2: Yeah, gourmet.
1: Lobster mac and cheese.
2: I don't need the, what was it, a giraffe? What was the character in the commercials?
0: What?
2: Of the Blue Box?
0: Oh, I don't remember now. Mm. No, you don't want the Blue Box?
2: Nah.
0: You're going gourmet? Yeah.
3: Are you not allowed to say the Blue Box?
0: I said Kraft.
3: Oh, okay, yeah, give me Kraft.
0: Kraft.
1: Hey, yeah. The Blue Box, yeah. That's not even cheese.
0: It's a bit...
4: Kraft or Annie's.
0: Preston, what are you doing? Are you doing gourmet or are you going Blue Box?
1: Well, I'm definitely going gourmet, but
0: what?
1: I was going to throw into this other part of, you know, I like a cheesy mac and cheese, not a creamy mac and cheese. Does that make sense?
0: Yeah.
1: Sometimes they're really creamy. I like it gooey and the cheese, you know, just kind of stretching off of it.
0: Oh, my gosh. Well, this is our last time appearing on Mix
2: 105.1. Yeah, seriously.
3: Yeah, no, I miss you guys.
0: It was a good run. Yeah, it was a good run. All right, let's talk about the rise in prediction markets. Does everyone know what, like, a poly market is or what I'm talking about?
2: Yeah. I'm new. You just explained this to me the other day.
0: Yeah. So there's prediction markets out there where you can bet on really anything, on whether or not today there will be nuclear war, or if it'll rain, or if someone will win or lose an election. You know, in fact, there is a soldier who is currently under trial for putting money on us attacking Venezuela because there was some insider information going on there.
3: Right.
0: Well, Utah Senator John Curtis said in a Senate hearing just last week that there needs to be more guardrails. And in fact, wait, we have gambling laws here in Utah. And for some reason, why is this, you know, prediction market apps being allowed in Utah? Preston, you're telling me this is not gambling. Yeah.
1: Prediction markets are trading platforms where participants buy and sell contracts to the outcomes of future events. That sounds scary. The price of the contract fluctuates based on the supply and demand, acting in the crowd's collective probability of that event occurring. And yeah, these prediction markets, you can bet on politics, economics, weather and service. You know, how it applies to traditional gambling is, you know, there's an argument there. And, you know, a lot of laws or states are kind of attacking this right now, saying, hey, this is against our anti-gambling laws in our state. There's rules for gambling in our state, you know, like sports gambling, something you can do, but this goes against it. And there are federal laws that some of these prediction markets are coming and saying, wait, not so fast, hold the phone, you can't pass these laws, because there are already laws in place to govern this stuff. And so it's a battle going on in a lot of states, and this Kalshi group, I think they're winning in some of the states.
0: Garrett, explain this, because I'm even on the website right now, and one of the choices is Bitcoin up or down in 5 minutes. Like, that is literally one of the the things you can put money on right now. That's heads or tails. That is betting. There's nothing about it that is stocks. How?
4: Well, yeah, I think it is. It's a distinction without a difference or whatever in my mind, and that's what John Curtis and other people are saying is, you know, the old, if it walks like a duck and quacks like a duck, I mean, it's a duck, right?
0: Yeah.
4: And again, that's what's happening here. But like Preston said, it's really, this is a clash between state laws and federal laws. And so these prediction markets fall under the what's called the Commodity Futures Trading Commission, which is a federal agency. And so, you know, of course, you know, we've got the Supremacy Clause in the Constitution, and federal laws do trump state laws. But what John Curtis is saying well, this is basically gambling, and in Utah, we have laws against gambling. So you're sneaking it in here into our state, you know, under a different definition or whatever, but we can all see through it. So, I don't quite understand really the difference between commodities trading, apparently, in a prediction market and gambling. It sure looks like placing bets to me.
0: Okay, so
1: are you predicting the outcome of things when you gamble, you know?
4: Yeah, right.
0: Okay, here's one on Polymarket right now. Elon Musk, number of tweets this week. Will it be between 180 and 199, or 200 to 219? Chantel?
2: That's how many tweets a week?
3: That's minimum?
0: That's, yeah, minimum is 180 to 199.
3: Bro's got too much money.
2: I guess to 199.
0: 199?
3: Yeah, I guess. So it's either or?
0: It's either 180 to 199 or 200 to 219.
3: Give me 200 to 219. He's got too much money, too
0: All
3: much
0: right.
3: time.
0: Preston?
1: Well, I don't know. If he hears about these bets going on, he might just
4: Exactly. He might influence the bet and bet a lot of money.
0: Yes.
4: I don't know. I don't follow it enough. So I guess it's more. I don't know. I don't follow it at all.
0: Garrett?
4: Is this like Price is Right?
0: You this know, is
4: like
0: Price is Right. Yes, exactly. Over. Yeah.
4: Price is Right rules. Yeah, I will go for the 180 to 199 or whatever.
0: 48% are saying 180 to 199 with 26% right now. Those are the highest ones. So that's wow. We'll see where we end up with Polymarket. Preston and Garrett from Handy and Handy. Hey, Preston, if someone wants to get a hold of you or Garrett, how can they do so?
1: Yeah, we'd love to hear from anyone out there and help you with your legal problem if we can. 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

0: Thanks again to Preston and Garrett from Handy and Handy for being on the show. 7:08. Good morning, John and Chantel. Jake's here as well. Hey, we were talking about mac and cheese versus grilled cheese. It's today's hot topic.
1: Yeah.
0: And I just got a text saying, well, all your talk about mac and cheese made me decide to have some for breakfast. It's delicious.
1: How do you have go mac and cheese for breakfast?
0: Cheeto mac and cheese, the best out there. So it's not just mac and cheese. It's not just the blue box.
2: Oh, my gosh.
0: It's a Cheeto-based powder.
2: They're having Flamin' Hot mac and cheese for brekkie.
0: Yeah, I guess. And
1: amazing.
0: Then just about, you know, we were talking to Preston and Garrett about the predictive markets, like Poly Market, and there's another one called Kalshi, I guess.
2: Uh-huh.
0: My buddy's blown on my phone. He's like, you're not doing this? I play on it every day.
2: Wow.
0: I know.
2: Leave the money on the table.
0: I'm about to lose a bunch of money is what
1: I'm saying.
0: Nice. Yeah.
2: Great.
0: All right. Gather around. Let's all learn a brand new word.
3: Jake's word of the day.
4: Thursday's salutations, class.
0: Hey, professor.
1: Morning.
4: Just 2 days left in the work week. 2 special words Ooh. Left for your week. Today's.
1: Professor.
4: It's Chantel.
1: It's summer break.
4: You think that because we're in summer, the education stops?
1: Yes.
4: Incorrect.
0: Oh.
1: Ah.
4: The learning never stops. Mm. This train keeps on a-chugging. And today we're pulling into the station of Breviloquent. Breviloquent. Class, does anyone know the definition of Breviloquent?
1: Breviloquent. Yep.
4: Excellent.
1: Breviloquent. Yes. Quint.
0: Nailed it.
2: Nice.
1: It's a word I cannot say.
0: Breviloquent.
1: It's
2: nice.
1: So
0: yeah.
1: Why wow. is it so much harder to say than you think?
4: Breviloquent.
1: Say that 5 times fast.
4: Breviloquent. Breviloquent. Breviloquent. Breviloquent. Breviloquent.
0: It's, I've heard of brevity.
4: Yes.
0: Which is to be quick about something.
4: Yes.
0: And breviloquent is the compliment of someone who is quick at things. So you're being very breviloquent right now.
4: Ah.
0: I mean, we're not. We're talking forever. But like, you know, now, normal people.
4: John, I see where you're headed by identifying the root.
0: And
4: it's somewhat on the right path.
0: All right.
4: You definitely got lost, but that's okay.
0: Okay.
4: Breviloquent is an adjective meaning expressing much in few words.
0: Oh, come on, I was right on.
4: So, yeah. John, yes, the Latin root brevis means short or quick. So, breviloquent is to move quickly with your words. Anyone who's breviloquent manages to say a lot using a small number of words. A perfectly expressive, deeply moving haiku. Mm. That could be breviloquent. You could say that a novel is not necessarily breviloquent, but a poem is. So today, less is more. Try breviloquent.
3: Jake's word of the day.
0: Thank you, Professor. All right, Chantel, what's coming up?
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0: Mix 105.1, number one for all the hits. Good morning, John, Chantel, Jake. Jake with the concert tonight with his band, The Muskies.
1: Oh, yeah, up in Ogden at the Wise Guys.
0: Doing an alley show. You did one last month. It was huge. It was fun.
1: It was a good time. So now it's round two.
0: So if you want to go and if you want tickets, you just go to wiseguyscomedy.com. Best way, show up that night or just $10 in your hand?
1: Yeah.
0: Venmo? What do you do these days? What do the
1: kids
0: do?
1: I mean, can do Venmo.
0: You can do Venmo as well.
2: Wow. Right. They'll take money however.
0: Let's exactly. Disney tickets away. Well, Disney keyword, right? By the way, I was talking to the bosses yesterday. We're doing this next week also.
2: Are you kidding? Wow. This has got to be the best, biggest, and longest Disneyland promotion we've ever done.
0: I know. I'm like, really?
2: Because incredible.
0: I feel like it would be over this week. And they're like, no, we're going one more week. I'm like,
2: I love it.
0: I'm not going to fight you.
2: Bring it on.
1: It's awesome.
2: Your keyword? Kingdom. Okay? Yeah. Kingdom. And you're going to listen in the 5 o'clock hour for your time or your call.
0: Your cue to call.
2: Your cue to call in.
0: Oh, 5 o'clock hour. That'll be Dylan. At some point, he'll be like, call in now. You'll pick up the phone. You'll call 844-649-1051. When he answers the phone, you're going to yell Kingdom at him, and he's going to give you 4 2-day, one park per day Disneyland resort passes.
2: What a dream.
0: Yeah. Kingdom, 5 p.m.
2: That's so awesome. All right, you guys. I know it's not Confession Wednesday. I'm a day late on this, but I didn't really have anything yesterday. But today, this morning, as usual, I'm always kind of running late.
0: Yes.
2: It's who I am. It's it's part of my character.
0: Yes.
2: And I come into the building, scan my key card, open the door, and I head up the stairs as one does.
0: Are you running or walking?
2: Oh, I'm running.
0: You're running. Okay.
2: I get 2 steps up the stairs and I eat it. I fell up the stairs.
1: Brutal.
2: And my water bottle flies. Like, it literally goes chink, chink, chink back down the stairs.
0: No.
1: Oh, gosh.
2: My, like, book bag just flies. My cell phone is nowhere to be found. And I'm like, what is happening? So then I gather my things and I start walking up the stairs again. This time, I'm paying more attention. I'm actually looking down at the stairs. I fell again.
1: Oh, my God.
0: You fell twice on the same stairs?
2: I fell twice going up the stairs this morning.
1: How?
2: And I'm like, what is wrong with me? And I immediately look around and I'm like, did anyone see this? Anyone? Is there a camera? Can I pull the evidence?
0: Oh, we need footage.
1: There's nothing?
2: It was so bad. And then it got me thinking, because I've been sitting here all morning stewing about... how did I fall up the stairs twice?
0: Yes.
2: I was maybe 4 steps up. Like, I was barely up the stairs.
0: Yeah.
2: I got new shoes yesterday. Check these puppies out.
0: These. Hold on. Let's see these. They're sandals.
2: I got new sandals. And I think because the footbed, look how big it is compared to my big toe.
0: Oh, yeah. You can't feel that part.
2: I'm pretty sure.
0: It's like clown shoes on, Chantel.
2: I have clown shoes on.
0: Yeah.
2: And I got these for my honeymoon. Because I was like, oh, I should break them in.
0: Oh, yeah.
2: I don't think I can risk falling up more stairs.
1: No way.
0: Just means the fiance's got to carry you everywhere.
2: Do you think if I write an Amazon review asking for a return that these shoes make me fall up the stairs, they'd give me the return?
0: It would be my favorite review ever.
1: Only if you provide images and video.
2: Or do you think if I break the shoes in more, because they're sandals, my foot will, like... make its way to the front of the sandal.
0: Or it'll learn how to
2: adjust. It's like my feet don't have depth perception the way that my eyes do.
0: I mean, the video of you last year driving your motorcycle into the side of the Holiday Oil.
1: That's hard to beat.
0: Yeah. But watching you fall up the stairs twice.
1: That's pretty solid.
2: I know. Do we have, I assume there's security cameras in the back stairwells.
0: Also, you know, you were saying how you're rushing because that's what you always do. And
2: yeah.
0: But here's my question. You've been sharing with us so much of how you've been changing your life. You've been, cooking more. You're drinking water.
1: Running half marathons.
2: I know. I have another one on Saturday.
0: Why have you never decided to, you know, show up to work on time?
1: Solid question.
2: I don't know.
0: Yeah. I mean, honestly.
2: It's not on the top of my list.
1: Wow. Yeah.
0: Okay. Okay. Yeah. I'm just saying.
1: No, I mean, yeah.
0: Like, as she's been listing all this stuff, she made, like, parfaits. That's great, but, you know.
2: I've really upped my snack
0: What about
2: game.
0: Just waking up 5 minutes earlier? I'm just saying you don't need to go through the parfait.
2: I've been doing this for 13 years.
0: Yeah.
2: Why change now?
0: Okay. Just... I was asking for a friend.
1: Yeah, you know.
2: If I had broken my arm falling up the stairs this morning, though, which was likely, once you break it once, my life would be over.
0: We wouldn't have even known.
1: No.
0: We would have been on air. You would have been laying down there. It would have taken a second.
2: The bottom of the stairs.
0: 7:30, second date update up next.

0: first date, getting ghosted, stood up, blocked again? Let John and Chantel help with their 7:30 second date update.
1: Hey, Mila.
2: Hi.
1: Hi. Looks like you went out with Ezra. So has Ezra reached out since the date?
2: No, unfortunately.
1: Okay. Well, let's try to do what we do here and try to get you connected. Tell us how you met. Give us some details.
2: Yeah, I mean, we met online, as one does these days.
1: Sure.
2: We talked a lot, messaged. It was great. Like, super fun.
1: Wait, did you meet in person or did you only meet online?
2: We did, but that's, you know, how it started.
1: We ended
2: up meeting in person. We had lunch. It was great. We laughed the whole time.
1: Nice.
2: It was just a good time.
3: So what were some of your favorite things about him?
2: He kind of, like, had this sparkle in his eye, you know?

0: Like, I couldn't stop thinking about him, and we just clicked really well with subjects and all that.
1: Yeah.
2: Was there any kind of, like, romantic chemistry between the two of you when you were sitting there across from each other? Did it feel more just like a, you know, sometimes the first date can be more business-like?
1: Yeah.
3: Yeah, sure.
0: I mean, I really wanted to kiss him, I didn't want to come off too strong.
1: I mean, did you get to?
0: No, we hugged it out, but I suggested we got together, like, that following weekend, and, you know, I was hoping that was going to be my chance.
2: When was that? Mm.
0: 2 weeks ago.
2: Okay.
1: Can you think of anything that came up that would give him a second thoughts?
0: I mean, I mentioned that I get most of my clothes from resale sites. He didn't say anything, but I know some people aren't into that.
2: I feel like, though, in 2026, it's almost like, mainstream.
1: Like Poshmark or any of those?
2: Yeah.
1: Absolutely.
2: I mean, Jake, almost all your wardrobe is
3: thrifted.
2: Yeah.
3: Secondhand. Yeah.
2: Like, it's just kind of a style these days. I mean, you do wash them, right?
0: Oh, yeah, like I hand wash instead of dry clean, but, you know, I do that even with the new things.
2: I was thinking back, I don't know, it could have been last year. Remember we had that second date where someone was wearing thrift clothes and they smelled like they didn't wash them?
1: Yeah, that is a thing.
2: Yeah, so I was thinking like maybe something, but it doesn't sound like that was the problem, Mila. So let's play a song. We'll call up Ezra, try to track Ezra down and get you some answers, okay?
0: Great.

0: and I'll write your name.
1: Mix 1051.
2: I want to give a shout out to Michelle and Sandy.
1: Hey, Michelle and Sandy. Been talking to Mila. Mila went out with Ezra, had a good first date, good chemistry, according to Mila. Mila wanted to, you know, make out.
3: Mm-hmm.
1: Never got that. They hugged it out. And then since then, nothing. So, hey, Mila, we're going to call up Ezra and join in with the show whenever you feel like it, okay?
3: Great.
4: Hello.
1: Hi, is this Ezra?
4: Yes. Who's this?
1: Ezra, what's up? My name is John. I'm with Chantel and Jake. We're part of a morning radio show here in town. We're on the radio station Mix 105.1. How's it going?
4: Is there a reason for this?
1: Yeah, there is a reason for this. We're calling because our show does something called the 7:30 Second Date Update. And we were talking to Mila. Mila listens to us. Do you remember meeting Mila for lunch? This was a couple weeks ago, like 2 weeks ago?
4: Yeah.
1: Okay. Well, you know, she hasn't heard from you, so what she did was she gave us your number really to check in with you, make sure you're okay, and then also to find out why, you know, you can't find a minute to respond to her texts.
4: That's on her.
2: How so?
4: She kitten-fished me.
2: Excuse me?
5: Kitten-fish?
1: What?
4: Yeah, kitten-fished. It's like catfishing, but not quite as bad.
1: How does one kitten-fish someone?
4: Well, she told me that she was fluent in Spanish and loves going to Mexico to practice.
2: Okay.
4: We decided we were going to go out for tacos then. And so I got to the place early and asked our waiter to only speak Spanish to us and, you know, just to try and surprise her.
2: Oh, how'd that go?
4: I think all she can say in Spanish is taco and burrito.
1: Oh, okay. So she's still learning Spanish is what I'm hearing from you.
4: Yes, Mila, very different from fluent.
1: All right, Ezra, Mila's on the phone. Maybe we can, if she wants to, say hi. Hey, Mila?
6: Yeah. Hola, Ezra. ¿Cómo estás? Like, you just took me by surprise.
4: You gotta be kidding me.
1: Mila, were you misleading Ezra?
6: No, I would not mislead you at all. I really do go to Mexico whenever I can.
4: You said you were fluent in Spanish.
6: I'm getting close.
1: Okay, close. That
2: her pronunciation might be off, but she knows exactly what they're saying at the all-inclusive resort.
1: Yeah, that's true. Okay, sometimes we over-exaggerate our strengths.
2: Yeah.
1: When it comes to, you know, getting to know someone, it feels like maybe that's what happened here. So, you know, like, Ezra, are you looking to look past that? I mean, did you have fun with Mila and you can just kind of learn Spanish together, go to Mexico together down the line?
4: I mean, she's really fun. But, like, I'm just like, at this point, what else is she lying to me about?
6: You're the one that was hiding a receding hairline with a ball cap.
1: No, no.
4: Okay.
1: Right. No. So, wait, Mila, you're not interested either?
6: I mean, not anymore.
4: Adios.
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14: It's National Cheese Day, so we're asking, what would you pick, grilled cheese or mac and cheese? 59% say grilled cheese.
15: Okay, that's what the three of us chose. I also mentioned how I like cheap mac and cheese. I want the blue box. I don't want anything fancy. And Tyler sent a DM saying, what about five cheese smoked pulled pork mac and cheese with jalapenos, John?
14: Ooh.
15: Then he sent a photo, too. This thing looks ridiculous.
16: That sounds ridiculous.
15: Maybe I just haven't had the right fancy kind of mac and cheese. You know what I mean?
16: Yeah.
15: I feel like every time we go to maybe a restaurant, they're like, oh, we got a little crab in that. I don't want the crab.
16: No. Just make it good.
15: Maybe some brisket.
16: Maybe
15: that's what I want. Head over to Instagram and you could vote for today's hot topic. What we'll do is we'll follow up next hour at 8:50. Again, Instagram at Mix 105.1 Utah. Coming up here in just 3 minutes, we need your help. Don't go anywhere. It's Thursday playlist playoff. We're all going to play for you our favorite three songs, and then you're going to pick your favorite playlist.

0: 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Post Malone mix 1051. The Rockabye Company? Is that what actually the company's name? Or?
1: I think it is, so. It's Rockabye Lullabies.
0: 7:50. Good morning, John, Chantel, Jake. Got to give a shout out to Henrietta in Bountiful. Henrietta, thank you so much for waking up and hanging out with us. On Thursdays, it's our favorite day of the week. The scoreboard is set. It's time for Playlist Playoff. Jake, Chantel.
1: Oh.
0: Jake has 9.
1: I know.
0: I just want you to see that before you go any further.
1: Well, I was like, no, normally I do the introduction of this, but it's fine.
0: But I saw the scoreboard and I had to point it out to you
1: Jake
0: right away.
1: Jake has 9.
0: Jake has 9.
2: What do you say we get into the double digits today, folks?
1: You and I combined, which I think we've pretty much decided that's what we're doing. We are also 9.
0: We're at the same.
1: Okay. We are the same.
2: Right.
0: What is Playlist Playoff?
1: Every single week, we will pick a topic. The topic this week is Disney songs of the 2000s to now.
0: Yep.
1: And we have to pick 3 songs to make a playlist that we feel is the strongest in that category. It's up to y'all to vote who you think made the best playlist today.
0: 844-649-1051. That's the number. You can call us. 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
1: Mm-hmm.
0: We're doing Disney, of course, because we're giving away a 4-pack of Disneyland passes every day right now here on Mix.
2: Yep. Yeah.
0: And we last week did 90s Disney tunes. This week, 2000s and up.
2: Yeah.
0: Jake.
2: Let's start it off. Okay. Playlist Playoff. Disney songs from the 2000s and up. We're going to start with one of the best movies from the early 2000s. Get me Lilo and Stitch and Hawaiian Roller Coaster Ride.
1: The best.
2: If you weren't already in the summer mood, welcome. Aloha. Here's a lei. Here's a pina colada. Let's have a good time.
0: I know, it's one of those songs, like, when you go out to the pool deck, you want to hear that song.
1: I want to hear it.
2: Exactly.
0: Yeah.
2: It's just so
1: chill.
2: It's
1: the soundtrack of my summer.
2: Such a good vibe. Now, we're going to take it up a notch, all right?
0: Yeah.
2: We're going to go straight to downtown Salt Lake, straight to East High.
1: Oh,
2: give me High School Musical and All in This Together. I mean, this is a generational defining movie, song, musical.
1: Anytime I've had a friend visit Salt Lake City, the first place we have to stop is East
2: High.
1: You
2: gotta go
1: to
2: East
1: High. Get a jumping picture.
2: Pay your respects to your alma mater, you know what I mean? Now, I'm going to end it with a controversial one.
0: Okay.
2: This is one that I'm probably going to lose people on, but this is one that sincerely means a lot to me. It's a song that I have genuinely played on my phone, like, so much. It's just Monsters, Inc. from Monsters, Inc.
1: Jake.
0: Wait.
2: Yeah. The main theme from Monsters, Inc.
0: There's no lyrics.
2: No, there doesn't need. Composed by Randy Newman. Randy Newman did all the music for Monsters, Inc.
1: There it is.
0: Yeah, okay.
2: At the end of the movie, there is the version of this song where Mike and Sully are singing. It's, I wouldn't have nothing if I didn't have you.
0: Yeah.
2: But I just like the jazz version of it. I just like that theme. It's great.
0: Huh.
1: Huh.
2: All right, guys.
1: Great movie.
0: Hmm.
2: Okay.
0: I mean, no, good
1: iconic
0: movie.
1: Theme song.
0: Great, yeah. It's
2: You guys sure

0: are looking down from your pedestals with
1: oh my gosh,
0: with your four
1: no,
0: and five
1: combined
0: wins. Yeah,
1: combined,
0: right, we're tied. All right, yeah, we're equal.
2: Our category today, 2000s and up for Disney songs. And I got to go with one of my favorite Disney movies from the 2000s. I don't know if maybe you've seen it. Maybe you haven't. It's called Enchanted. That's how you know.
3: How do I know?
0: Underrated movie.
2: Isn't it, 100%.
1: Though? 100%. This I also is an iconic choreography, like,
2: yes.
1: choreographed scene.
2: They're dancing there over in Central Park.
1: Yeah.
0: Right, yeah.
2: Amy Adams?
0: Yeah.
1: Yes.
2: I was going to try to think of what her name in the movie. I don't know.
0: I don't remember, but I think this is my first, like, Amy Adams movie.
2: Yeah.
1: Yeah, I think so, too.
0: For sure.
2: She's a Disney princess.
1: In real life.
2: In real life,
1: yeah,
2: she
1: she's
2: is.
1: Like an Anne Hathaway.
2: I think it's just such a catchy tune. After that, one of my my favorite newer Disney movies was Rapunzel. And from Rapunzel, every time I hear it, it's a beautiful song. I See the Light.
3: When at last I see the light.
0: From Tangled?
2: Tangled, not Rapunzel.
1: Yeah.
2: Mandy Moore?
0: Yes.
1: I know. Mandy Moore also Disney princess,
2: yes,
1: in real life.
2: Yes, 100%.
1: I want more Mandy Moore Disney princess.
2: There's something about her voice, too, mm-hmm. that...
1: Do you remember how there's, like, the same lady that voiced Ariel and...
2: Yeah.
1: Like, all the she Cinderella, was like the 90s. All the princesses.
2: Yeah.
1: Mandy Moore should have done that. She really could have made a career out of it.
0: Just multiple princesses.
1: Mm-hmm. Yeah.
2: Is she not Princess Sophia from Sophia the First? Is that too far? Have I gone
1: no
2: too
1: idea.
2: Far in that?
0: That's
2: okay.
0: A
2: have I,
0: good
2: is
0: question.
2: That too much? All right. And finally, I know you can tell me it's overplayed. I know you can tell me it's burnt out. But in my mind, my daughter singing this to me when she was 3 years old is all that matters.
0: I mean, yeah.
1: Yeah.
0: Like obviously, you know.
1: I assume my four-year-old daughter will be singing this as
2: yeah.
1: her karaoke song.
0: Right.
2: Yes. Yes, at your wedding. There you go. Those are my three, Chantel. What do you got?
1: Okay. I know Lilo and Stitch is the iconic island movie. However, if you want to go earlier, or I guess later in the 2000s, closer to the now, let's go Moana, How Far You'll Go.
3: Be the line with the sky to see.
2: I like the song.
3: Me, and no one knows how far it goes.
1: I just remember when this movie came out, the girl who voiced Moana was so young.
2: Yeah.
1: People
2: right.
1: were just blown away at her voice. And I love this movie. The second one wasn't as great, but I'm very excited for the live action.
2: The Alessia Cara cover is really good,
1: oh,
2: too. I think we played it on
1: super
2: Mix
1: good.
2: For a
1: yeah.
2: second. Yeah.
1: Okay, I am a Disney Channel kid through and through. Disney Channel raised me. Now, Jake took High School Musical, but I'm taking Camp Rock. This is me.
3: This is real. This is me. I'm exactly where I'm supposed to be now. Gonna let
1: my boys love Camp Rock. They've asked me multiple times to sign them up. I
0: and
1: said, sadly, it's closed.
0: Oh.
1: I know. Shane Gray, he's gone. But they're coming back for a third.
2: Are they bringing it back again?
1: Yeah, they
2: oh,
1: are.
2: That's
1: they're filming
2: right,
1: right now.
2: Yeah,
1: right. And then, of course, She's My Girl. We are soul sisters. Hannah Montana, the best of both worlds.
3: And you know that it's the best of both worlds.
0: We've got some good Disney Channel originals
1: thank you,
0: in there.
1: Thank you. I mean, Miley Cyrus, Hannah Montana, they... Uh-huh. That is who I've modeled my entire being after.
0: Right.
2: You know, I know the two of you are Disney Channel kids.
1: Yeah.
2: I'm not.
1: I know you missed it.
2: I missed the Disney
1: you
2: Channel
1: totally
2: era.
1: Did.
2: So, like, when you talk about Camp Rock or even High School Musical, I already had aged out.
0: Yeah, that's true.
2: Of all of that. Hannah Montana, even Wizards of Waverly.
1: Well, like, that's crazy
0: Mickey Mouse
1: you
0: Clubhouse,
1: missed that
0: right?
1: era.
2: Mickey Mouse Clubhouse, I'm...
1: No, that
2: no.
1: was later.
2: Yeah.
1: Like, Mickey
0: really?
1: Mouse Clubhouse came out for your kids.
2: Yeah.
1: Yeah.
0: Or really?
2: Are you talking about like the Mickey gang?
1: Jake,
2: with like,
1: you
0: I'm talking
1: to remember,
0: about the OG.
1: You need to remember that you were born in 99.
0: No, but I mean the one that like Ryan Gosling was part of.
2: Oh, I don't even know what that was. I never watched it.
0: No.
1: Oh, you mean like the Justin Timberlake one?
0: Yeah, yeah. I mean like the OGs.
2: MICKEYMOUSE?
0: Yeah.
2: Yeah, I don't know.
0: No?
2: I have no clue what that was. I'm aware that they did it.
0: Okay.
2: But I never watched it.
0: Interesting.
2: Playlist playoff, Disney songs from the 2000s to now. Jake, you went with?
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0: Bruno Mars Mix 1051. I sure hope you heard the Disneyland keyword and time. We did that last hour at 7:20, so if you missed it, wake up a little bit earlier for us. Speaking of Disney, we're doing your playlist playoff today. Disney songs from the 2000s to now. Jake, you went with...
1: I've got Hawaiian Roller Coaster Ride from Lilo and Stitch, All in This Together from High School Musical, and Monsters, Inc. from Monsters, Inc.
0: Chantel, you went with...
2: How Far You'll Go, Moana, This Is Me, Camp Rock, and The Best of Both Worlds, Hannah Montana.
0: And then I went with Enchanted, That's How You Know, Tangled, I See the Light, and Frozen, Let It Go. This text says, Enchanted is such a great movie, and Let It Go is still so much fun to sing, even if it's overplayed, and all of Tangled has great songs. John, all the way. All good songs today. Could make a great playlist. John has my vote today. Catchy and classic. Also, totally agree about Mandy Moore. And I watched Enchanted over the weekend. Well, there you go.
3: It's a great movie.
0: Yeah.
2: Jake, I'm feeling like we have some, like, older voters today.
3: Yeah.
0: Wow. You're going to insult my people like
3: that's
0: that?
3: What it
0: is that how it's going to go?
2: Because we're more mature. We're Disney Channel kids.
3: That's what
0: okay.
3: it is.
0: Let's go to the phones then. Hi, Mix. Who's this?
4: Good morning. This is Rochelle. How are you guys?
0: We're good, Rochelle. Where are you driving into to this morning?
4: I am heading from Lehigh all the way to Centerville this morning.
0: Oh, my goodness. Well, you're definitely hanging out with us then for Playlist Playoff. How's the traffic?
4: It's not as bad as it was earlier this week, but it's expected, right?
0: Yeah, yeah. Tis the time. Hey, Playlist Playoff, who you got today?
4: I got to go with my girl, Chantel.
2: Yes.
0: Really?
2: Yeah.
0: Really?
2: Who did it for you?
4: The first two songs, like, got me. I don't know, got me in my feels and, like, took me back. I'm, like, later on in my age, but I have a daughter who's in her 20s, and those just hit me for some reason today. So, great job.
2: I love it.
4: You guys was great, too. We just have to vote, so I got to go with my girl.
0: She'll
2: yes,
0: take the vote.
2: I'm taking
0: hey,
2: the win.
0: Thanks, Rochelle. Have a great day.
4: You guys, too. Thanks.
0: Hi, Mix. Who's this?
5: Hey, this is Sarah.
0: Sarah, Playlist Playoff. Who are you voting for today?
5: You know, I'm normally voting for Jake, but today John gets it.
0: Let's go!
3: Come on!
0: Which song was it?
5: All three of them.
0: Yeah.
2: Nice.
5: You're just the Disney Channel stuff. It was not for me.
0: That's how I was, too. I'm like, it went over my head. I'm like, I don't know those songs. I've only heard of them because they've played them on the station.
5: I know. John, I think we're about the same age.
0: We must be. Well, I'll take the vote. Hey, have a great day.
5: Thanks, you too. Bye.
0: It says Chantel gets it today for
2: yes.
0: Moana. Moana alone. The whole soundtrack is insane.
2: I know. I almost wanted to. I almost wanted to do You're Welcome. But also the crab song.
0: Oh, Shiny?
2: Shiny's
0: a hit.
2: It is a hit. The whole album, the whole thing's a hit.
0: Jake, you got a Monsters, Inc. fan.
3: There we go. See?
0: Monsters, Inc. is so underappreciated.
3: Those who know, know.
0: Let's go to the open mic feature. This is on the Mix app.
6: Okay, as soon as I heard Monsters, Inc.
2: Oh, my God.
6: That is the best Disney song ever. That one needs to win.
3: Yeah, see?
0: Wow. Okay, here's another one.
7: Hi, this is Brittany from Orem. Good morning, John, Chantel, and Jake.
0: Morning.
7: I love your playlists this morning. They are so great, but I'm going to have to give the win to John.
0: Yeah.
7: Thanks. Have a great day.
0: Thank you.
2: You know what's crazy? All these Disney playlists we've been doing have been our tightest races.
0: Yeah.
3: Yeah, true.
0: Because everyone knows these songs. Mm-hmm. Like, they know all of them. This says, this one is so hard, but I think I have to choose Chantel.
2: Yes.
0: Jake had me with High School Musical, but both Hannah Montana and Camp Rock.
2: That's right.
0: That's my Disney.
3: I see.
0: No song from Cars. I don't know. Life is a Highway.
3: Yeah, but that's not that. That was a song before Cars.
0: Yeah, you're right.
3: And then Rascal Flatts covered it and made it a hit.
0: That person said, I got to go with Chantel. We'll just tally up the votes here and see who won. And the winner today is...
2: I want to rehail.
3: Wow. If you can see the samba
2: that
3: John is doing.
0: I want to thank the Academy.
2: Wow.
3: Yeah.
0: It's a big moment for me.
3: It really is.
2: Dumb.
0: Listen, it's been a hard week, guys. But
2: you
0: this
2: don't know
0: right
2: why.
0: Here.
2: You want to know why school's out so all the kids aren't listening anymore, Jake?
3: Where's my Taven vote?
2: Where is he?
0: Can't just
2: Where's
0: give
2: Sophia?
0: Me, can't just give me the win, can you two?
3: No.
0: You can't just let me have my moment.
3: No.
0: Chantel, what's coming up?
2: I want to talk what's trending and new albums being released.
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0: Almost forgot to put the tally over there on the scoreboard, but don't worry, I got it up.
1: Yeah, you did.
0: Good morning, John, Chantel, Jake, Mix 1051. If you're missing it, I just want a playlist playoff. But Chantel and Jake wanted to put an asterisk next to it because they said the kids are gone. I got a text saying Jordan District's last day. My four kids all voted for John. He earned that win. Wow. Don't take it from him.
2: My sons, it's their last day of school today, too.
0: Hey.
2: I know, Jordan School District.
0: Oh, how exciting.
2: I know, finally.
0: Should we do it?
2: Let's do it. Let's talk what's trending. What's trending is I think Jordan School District is the last one to get out.
1: That's
2: officially summer in Utah?
0: Yeah, is anyone after today?
2: Like,
0: that's the question.
2: Seriously, we go so late, but at least we don't start till the end of August. That's all I have
0: right,
2: to say.
0: Yeah.
2: Tom Holland, he's a pretty big deal. And if somebody asked you, has Tom Holland hosted SNL, John and Jake?
0: Two times?
2: Yeah, you'd both say yes. But the truth is, Tom Holland has never hosted SNL, nor does he ever plan to, because he's dyslexic.
3: I'm heavily dyslexic, which is one of the reasons why I've never done SNL.
4: Because of the cue cards.
3: I'm just so petrified at the concept of like trying to read something. I can read fine, but when I have to read out loud, it's like a mental block and I can freeze. I love the show and I love the idea of having fun and making a fool of yourself in such a fun, creative way. It's just that thing of the cue cards.
4: You have to remember, there have been people that have hosted that have been fully on drugs.
3: Yeah, that is true. That is true.
4: I think you can do it.
3: Yeah.
2: This is all part of Amy Poehler's Good Hang podcast. I think it's cute that he's opening up about the fact he's like, I think it'd be awesome, but I have this fear because of my dyslexia.
0: He would be so good.
2: He would be.
0: Yeah, because he would like lean in on the characters and everything. I want to know Amy Poehler, tell us more about the hosts who are on drugs.
2: Give us the tea on people who are... not necessarily
0: all there.
2: All there. John and Jake, Weezer has announced the Gold album.
0: Ooh.
2: That's right. It comes out August 21st. And if Weezer saying they're dropping an album isn't enough, so is Sarah Bareilles and Ellie Goulding.
0: You know what? Don't knock them out.
2: No,
0: I mean,
2: love Ellie Goulding.
0: Both of them are still writing hits.
2: Mm-hmm. I love Ellie Goulding. Yeah. I think she's fantastic. Also, if you are a fan or maybe you have a newborn baby of Rockabye Baby, they are releasing a 12-track album that comes out this Friday for Post Malone. I'm telling you. I loved Rockabye Baby albums when I had newborns.
0: This thing's a hit. I don't care who you are. Let's play it right here on Mix. Let's go.
2: You got Sunflower.
0: We're going to switch out Golden and we're going to start playing this.
2: Sunflower Lullaby.
1: Finally.
2: Circles, I Had Some Help, Psycho, and Better Now, just some of the 12 songs on the album. I love when they do this because you can only listen to Twinkle Twinkle Little Star so many times. So sometimes it's nice to be like, hey, I know this song. It's familiar to me.
0: Yeah.
2: I announced that the Salt Palace here in Salt Lake, the convention center, is going to be closing for 3 years for a $1.8 billion remodel as part of the new entertainment district that we are building around the Delta Center here in Salt Lake City. And with that comes a change for the Fan X experience. Fan X, one of the largest conventions that comes to Utah every single year. And this year, the FanX experience is going to be exactly the same. There's no changes for the September event. However, moving forward, they're going to make this September 1 kind of their last big send-off, because for a few years, it's going to look completely different. They're actually going to be doing two smaller conventions, one in March. And so it kind of looks like one in the fall, one in the spring. They'll have less vendors, which honestly, like, they'll sift through the crowd a little bit as far as like who will be showcasing.
0: Okay.
2: But yeah.
0: So does that mean
2: it's going to be over at the Mountain America Expo Center.
0: And they probably won't sell as many tickets, I assume, right? It's
2: a
0: smaller venue.
2: But don't you just do it for more days? They have approximately 100,000 visitors.
0: Wow.
2: In last year.
1: Wow.
2: Yeah. And the number is likely higher because children under the age of 10 can attend for free with no ticket.
0: The idea of less vendors, I'm actually okay with, because I go every year to FanX. My kids love it, but it's a lot of the same stuff as you walk up and down the aisles. Mm. And so if you're telling me, well, we're going to cut out half, you'll probably get the same amount of like options that are out there. It's just not as many vendors.
2: Yeah.
0: And then really, don't we go for the fan experience to go meet all the celebs?
2: Yeah.
0: And they're
2: going to
0: still have that.
2: Yeah. I mean, this year in the lineup, they've got Helen Hunt, Rainn Wilson.
0: The Helen Hunt?
2: I know.
0: Mad About You, Helen Hunt?
2: Yeah. One thing that I think is funny or whatever is the owner, founder of FanX says this is a bitter pill to swallow because the event thrives on the way the Salt Palace is currently configured. And with the changes, they're going to have to adapt. Darn it. Isn't that like, I don't know.
0: Wow.
2: When you open up conventions, don't you have to adapt to everywhere you go anyway?
1: Yeah.
2: Every convention center is set up different.
0: The Twister Helen Hunt.
1: That Helen Hunt.
0: The Castaway Helen Hunt.
1: She'll be there.
2: Yes. Can you believe?
0: Okay. I forgot how much I love all of the stuff she's in. All right, I'm excited now.
1: Let's get her on the show.
0: Let's go. Let's come on, it. Helen.
2: There's actually going to be, what did I say, over 100 other celebrities anticipated to attend.
0: Oh, wow.
2: It's going to be the largest group so far for this big send-off.
0: Very cool.
2: As they adjust to the new FanX experience, and that's what's trending.
0: I got a text saying, listening every day to our school in Park City. We get out tomorrow. So tomorrow.
2: Okay, but this week, right?
0: Yeah.
2: It's gotta be.
0: So
2: it's summer.
0: Thanks for that text. Coming up next, we're gonna catch those cheaters with Chantel's roses. Was Lauren's fiance making out with someone else in public? If so, how dumb can you be? We'll find out here in the next 3 minutes. It's Somber Mix 105.1.

0: You start with a suspicion. You look for evidence. Are you paranoid or on the right track? Catching the Cheaters with Chantel's Roses.
1: Today's Roses starts with a kiss outside a restaurant. We're going to be talking to Lauren this morning. So, hey, Lauren, good morning.
2: Hey, good morning.
1: Tell us what's going on.
2: Well, I'll just cut to the chase. I think my fiancé, Dax, is seeing someone else.
3: Oh, my gosh. What happened?
2: Well, the thing is, one of my friends was out to dinner downtown last weekend, and she saw Dax at the valet stand.
1: Okay.
2: Well, he wasn't alone.
3: Mm.
2: She actually said she watched him kiss another woman.
1: Oh, Lauren.
3: That's bold.
1: Let me just ask this. Are we sure? Like, could it have been someone else who just looks like Dax?
2: No. I mean, she knows Dax. She's met him plenty of times. She couldn't have confused him.
1: Did she describe the kiss to you? Like, the type of kiss?
2: Yeah. I mean, she said it wasn't like a hello kiss. It wasn't a makeout session either.
1: But it was romantic?
2: Yeah, for sure.
3: Have you confronted him about this at all?
1: Yeah.
2: No, because then it becomes about my friend, and I want to know the truth before, you know, I tell him what I know.
3: Right.
1: Are you saying, like, if it becomes about the friend, almost you can throw the blame somewhere else?
3: Yeah, he's going to throw the blame on the friend.
1: Okay.
2: Yeah.
1: You said that Dax is your fiance, so how long have you been together?
2: Almost 3 years. Okay.
3: And you're engaged?
2: Yes.
3: Okay.
1: And he might have been making out with someone at a valet stand. Dang.
3: That's crazy.
1: Oh, that's bold also. Like, right out in public where you could be seen by someone?
4: Yeah.
1: Like, does he want to get caught? If that's him. Okay. Lauren, we can play a song. We can call up Dax, offer those roses, and, you know, we can see, like, does he want to send them to you? Does he want to send them to someone else and try to get some answers?
2: Yeah, I guess so.
1: Okay. Then we'll call up Dax, offer those roses, and see who he sends them to next.

0: Huntrix Mix 1051.
1: I want to give a shout out to Aubrey in Orem.
0: Hey, Aubrey in Orem. Picture this. You're a friend of a friend. You're out there. You're walking by a valet stand, and you see that friend's fiance making out with someone else. Well, you go and call that person, right?
1: Right.
2: Yeah.
0: I mean, that's what happened to Lauren. Her friend is pretty sure that she saw Dax making out with someone who was not Lauren at the valet stand. And now we're going, wait a minute, what's going on? Who was that person? Was it really Dax? And what we're going to do is we're going to call up Dax and offer those roses to see who he wants to send them to. Hey, Lauren, we do need permission to be recording if we can get that from you.
3: Yes, for sure.
0: All right. Chantel, you ready?
1: Yep.
4: Hello?
1: Hi, is this Dax?
4: Yeah, who's this?
1: Hi, my name is Chantel. I'm calling from J&C Flowers. How are you doing today?
4: I'm pretty good, and you?
1: Good. So we're actually running a free promotion, and I'm hoping I can make your day a little bit better. We're actually offering select customers a free dozen roses. Would you be interested?
4: You said free?
1: Yeah, they're totally free, no strings attached. Basically, it's kind of our way of spreading the word about our flower shop. So what we could do is get you these free roses. They'd come with a card, and we can get them out and delivered today.
4: Yeah, I mean, if it's free, I'm down.
1: Okay, awesome. So like I said, it comes with a card. Who would you like me to send the flowers to?
4: Send them to Desiree.
1: Okay, and what would you like the card to say?
4: Like thinking about you.
1: Okay, and how do you want to sign it?
4: Just say from Dax.
1: Okay, from Dax or love Dax?
4: From Dax.
3: Who is Desiree?
0: Let me just jump in real quick here and let Dax know what's going on, Lauren. Hey, Dax, my name is John. You're talking to Chantel. Jake's with us. We're a morning radio show on Mix 105.1. Your fiance, Lauren, I think you just heard her there. She's on the phone as well. Lauren, I know you asked it. Let's ask it again because that's what we want to know.
1: Yeah.
3: Yeah, who is Desiree, Dax?
4: Lauren, seriously?
0: Dax, before we go, like, you know, what the heck and everything. So we were talking to Lauren. Lauren called us because she saw, or her friend saw, you kissing another woman. It was outside a restaurant last weekend.
4: Oh my God.
3: So it was her. Okay.
4: Lauren, we talked about this.
3: No, we didn't.
4: Yes, we did.
1: I feel like there's part of a conversation we're missing.
0: Mm-hmm.
4: 3 weeks ago, Lauren told me this relationship wasn't working.
3: Because things were bad.
4: And I asked if we should take a break.
0: Okay, hold on a second.
1: Wait. You're on a break?
4: Yeah, a break.
0: Okay.
4: We both agreed to take some space.
3: No, I didn't think that meant we were dating other people.
4: I mean, what do you think it meant?
3: I thought it meant we were just, like, figuring things out, like, taking a breath, like, not kissing other people.
4: Let me ask this question,
0: because this is what we've had this happen before on Chantel's Roses, where someone's on a break, and then there's the confusion. So When you agreed to take a break, did either of you talk about seeing other people?
3: No.
1: Well, that's a problem. You didn't set boundaries.
0: Yeah, and you got to have that detail in there.
1: Especially because you're engaged.
0: Yeah.
3: Yeah, he's still wearing the ring I gave him.
4: Oof. You told me to keep wearing it.
3: Yeah, because I thought we were working things out. I didn't think we were ending everything.
4: I thought we were taking a break.
0: It's like they're on the same page, but they're not.
1: I know.
0: You know?
3: So you're dating this woman?
4: I've gone out with her a few times. Like,
3: wow, in 3 weeks, you've been dating and gone out a few times with this other woman. Okay.
4: Lauren, you literally told me the relationship was not working.
3: Yeah, but I didn't say you should replace me.
0: Okay, obviously, we have some miscommunication and a lot more going on here. Lauren, you reached out to us in the first place, so I'm just curious, like, where are you right now? How are you feeling?
3: Honestly, I mean, I don't know. I don't know if this counts as him cheating. I guess there's a lot of rules here or not, but I definitely don't think we're getting married.
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17: It's National Cheese Day, so obviously we want to know, would you choose grilled cheese or mac and cheese? And honestly, I thought mac and cheese would be a tighter race.
0: Yeah.
17: But right now, 61% grilled cheese, 39% mac.
16: Wow.
0: You know, in fact, everyone we've kind of talked to has led or leaned towards the grilled cheese as well.
16: I think my problem is...
0: Yeah.
16: Mac and cheese never feels like a meal.
17: Yeah, it's a side.
16: You know what I mean?
17: Yeah.
16: At best, it's a side or a snack, but a grilled cheese will at least fill you up more. It's a sandwich, you know?
17: Mm-hmm.
0: I sometimes get sick from mac and cheese.
16: Really?
0: Yeah. I don't know what it is.
16: What are you putting in it?
0: No, it's just, I don't know. I told you, I think it's because I had so much of the Blue Box stuff back when I was just poor in college that... The idea of mac and cheese sometimes now, I'm just like,
16: Yeah, you just burned yourself out
0: Yeah, like cup of noodles. I don't think I've had a cup of noodles since I was 23.
16: Oh, buddy, you're missing out.
0: Should I get back on it?
16: Yeah, let's do it.
0: Cup of noodles or top ramen? There's tomorrow's hot topic. Which one are you going with?
16: Cup.
0: Cup? Give Chantel? Cup of noodles or top ramen?
17: Top ramen.
0: Yeah, I don't. Mm. Oh.
16: Something about the cup, it's better.
0: I I think I gotta go Top Ramen.
16: Wow.
0: I understand the cup love, though. I do.
1: Yeah.
0: Hey, coming up next, we're gonna talk to Elena from Nightingale College.

0: On Thursdays here on Mix, we talk to our friend Elena from Nightingale College. Hey, Elena.
1: Hello, hello. It's great to be here.
0: Hey, we're going to talk intuitive eating today, but speaking of food, that is part of the John and Chantel Hot Topic. Today is National Cheese Day, and we have the great debate, mac and cheese or grilled cheese? You can only have one of the comfort foods. Which one are you going for?
1: Oh, no. Oh, no. Oh, this is really...
0: This is it. This is the hard questions we ask on the show.
1: This is the hard-hitting stuff that I have not prepared for. I'm going to say grilled cheese.
0: Grilled cheese.
1: I'm going to say it.
0: Okay. All right. You're locking in at grilled cheese. Why grilled cheese? What do you do? Do you make them at home?
1: We do make them at home, and we use garlic butter, which is a game changer.
0: Oh, my gosh. I haven't tried that. Do you do it on a sourdough, so on white bread, on wheat? What are you doing your grilled cheese on?
1: Usually sourdough.
0: Mm-hmm.
1: We do sometimes have like a really nice, thick, hearty white bread, but okay. Sourdough is kind of our go-to.
0: You know, every once in a while I'm like, oh, I'm going to make this more healthy. And it's like, it's not worth it. Like, just if you're going to have a grilled cheese, have a grilled cheese.
1: Yeah. You know? If you're going to do the comfort food, comfort.
0: Yes. That is so true. Hey, well, speaking of food, let's talk about intuitive eating. Mm-hmm. First of all, what is that?
1: Mm-hmm. Yeah. Intuitive eating. This is a model, a framework for eating that invites us to include our instincts, our emotions, our rational thought in our eating plans. This is a really great way to support physical and mental well-being. Intuitive eating is really nice because it honors every body type, and just really believes that all humans deserve dignity and respect.
0: So what does that mean, though, in everyday life? Because I think, like, yeah, that sounds great.
1: What does that mean?
0: Like, what do you do for that?
1: Yes. Yeah. So a few tips are to honor your hunger. Mm. And this means pay attention when you get those hunger signals. You have permission to eat. This doesn't mean that, you know, a lot of eating plans recommend we only eat X amount of calories or during certain times of the day. And intuitive eating recommends, hey, if you're feeling hungry, have some food.
0: Yeah, but I'm a stress eater. And, you know, I've been sharing about how the last 2 months have been extra stressful for me. And
1: yeah.
0: I can tell I have been eating more and choosing unhealthy foods for comfort.
1: Yes. Yeah. And this actually talks about a couple of different aspects of intuitive eating. One of these pieces is that we make peace with food. And this means that, you know, short of course, food allergies or intolerances, things like that, there's not foods which are off limits, which are bad or things like that. We tend to, if we hyperfixate on, oh, I can't eat any carbs ever, we are more likely to think about carbs all day long and then binge eat them. And so intuitive eating says, hey, there's no good, there's no bad, food is food. And then the second piece that you're kind of touching on is the recommendation to simply cope with your emotions with kindness. I said simply, and then I realized, no.
0: It's difficult.
1: Yes, absolutely. And so when we do find ourselves in the middle of stress eating, we might start to have guilt about that. And so kind of letting ourselves step away from that guilt, first of all, and recognize, you know, food is food. Here I am. I'm eating for comfort, naming it, and seeing if we can find healthier ways to manage our emotions. Maybe we talk with a friend. Maybe we read a good book. Maybe we take a short walk. Whatever it might be, that might be a little healthier for our bodies.
0: Really, it seems like this intuitive eating is just making peace with the whole idea of nourishment or just food in general.
1: Yeah, absolutely. And it asks you to enjoy food, which is a piece that I really love about it. You know, if you've ever eaten with a toddler who is having their favorite blueberries or whatever it is, and they're just scarfing away and loving it so much, I think that enjoyment has been lost for a lot of adults. I know for myself in a lot of ways it has. And so just that reminder that food is supposed to be

0: good and enjoyable part of our lives too.
1: You know, there's a part of intuitive eating where it just talks about how different bodies are different. Mm-hmm. And we have to at some point just make peace with the fact that we're all not going to look. I love to look like Chris Hemsworth. My wife would love me to look like Chris Hemsworth, but I don't have the hair, the height, or the bod.
0: Exactly. You know, we wouldn't try to fit a size 8 foot into a size 4 shoe. And so we shouldn't do that same gymnastics to our body. Of course, we want to be healthy. We want to be active and just love who we are and where we are.
1: If someone wants to learn more about intuitive eating and how to just, you know, start small and have more ease when it comes to food, how can they do so?
0: You can learn more about this as well as Nightingale's amazing programs by visiting nightingale.edu.

0: drop dead. Olivia Rodrigo, Mix 1051, John, Chantel, Jake. Oh, yeah. It's time for the pickup line at 9, Disney edition. Hey, girl.
1: Hey.
0: You must be Pumbaa.
2: Wow.
1: Are you kidding me?
0: Hold on.
2: All right.
0: Because, baby, I've got no worries. Oink, oink, oink.
1: Okay. Never put pig and female in same category, sentence.
2: Actually, he's a warthog.
3: Thank you, Jake.
2: Which
3: Thank
2: is, you.
3: You
2: know,
1: worse.
2: Much better, right?

0: Olivia Dean, Mix 105.1, John, Chantel, Jake, good morning. I hope you got that Disney keyword this morning. If not, you got to wake up a little bit earlier. 7:20 is when we give you the keyword and the time of the day to call in and win. I found this Reddit page that just had a bunch of would you rather questions.
1: Ooh.
0: And I like some of them. I'm like, I got to ask them to Chantel and Jake. So, would you rather, every time you shower, the shower doesn't quietly get hot enough? Like it's lukewarm?
1: Yeah.
0: Or your bath slowly drains, so you have to rush through the whole process. So you can't soak. Like the moment you get in, it starts to go down.
1: It's just constantly draining.
0: Yeah, but it's a good temp.
1: I think I'd rather have the constantly draining tub than a shower that's never hot enough.
2: Yep. Because then you just keep the water running the whole time you're in the tub. It'll always stay the same temp.
0: Oh, that's an issue. Okay, what if you can't do that? What if you can't keep the water running?
2: I'd still take heat consistent, the temp I like.
0: Yeah.
2: For as much time as I can get it.
0: I feel like if the heat, though, slowly, you know, dropping my body down, like I'm going to get chilly.
2: No, because here's what you do. Because I am a expert
0: bather. Yes.
2: You start the heat, like, way hot. Mm-hmm. So as it goes down, you're like, oh, sweet relief.
0: Okay.
2: As you're sweating.
1: It's a reprieve.
0: Now, if you don't know, Chantel is one who will drain her tub, fill it back up while you're in it.
2: Mm-hmm.
0: A few rounds.
2: Yeah, I'll go two, three rounds.
0: Well, how much time? Like, when do you take a bath? How much time are you spending in that bath?
2: I mean, your average bath is like 20 minutes. Mm. Like, that's a weeknight.
0: Okay.
2: But if I've had a rough go, I mean, we could be upwards of 2 hours.
0: 2 hours.
1: Wow.
2: I kid you not. It's like, I've told my fiance, I'm like, at some point in my life, I am going to need a hot tub.
0: Yeah, I was going to say, that's what you need at this point.
2: No, I do need a hot tub. The problem is I'm a renter.
0: You got a poor man's
2: hot tub. So I use my bathtub as my personal hot tub.
0: Makes sense.
2: Yeah. Mm-hmm.
0: Every time you sneeze more than 5 times.
1: Oh, gosh.
0: Or after every cough, you're left with that little tickle in your throat.
1: Oh, no.
2: I guess 5 sneezes. Here I go. I'm going to pee my pants.
1: Yeah, honestly, I think I'd take the 5 sneezes, because at least when the sneezes are done, they're done.
2: And you're not that annoying person being like...
0: Oh, my gosh.
1: Yeah.
0: Clear it! Just cough!
1: Just fighting it.
0: Get a hard candy. I don't know. Do something.
2: Throat lozenge.
0: I already sneezed 3 times in a row usually. So
1: that's too much.
0: Yeah, so what's 2 more, though? I've already annoyed everyone.
1: Yeah, if you're going to go to 3, go to 5.
0: Yeah, like I could just keep on keeping on.
1: Exactly.
0: You know? I don't need any... tickle, and it's horrible when we do this show.
1: Oh yeah.
0: And you got a tickle and you're like, and you're on the air.
1: Yeah, there's a mic in front of you.
0: Yeah. It's bad. Would you rather drop your fork every time before you sit down to eat a meal, or every package that gets delivered to you actually gets delivered to the neighbor and you have to go fetch it?
1: Oh, that's annoying. Both are annoying.
0: Hey Todd, sorry. Yeah, well, you know, Amazon.
1: And embarrassing.
2: My package always gets delivered to my neighbor's houses. So it's normal.
0: Is that on purpose?
2: I think they hate me. I ordered too many packages.
0: Oh, so they're just spreading the love at this point?
2: They're like, they can't quite possibly have all these packages go to one house.
0: Yeah. So you do the package?
2: Yeah.
1: I don't know. Because, like, I would feel like I'd have to get a different fork. You know what I mean? If I drop it on the ground every single time, I feel like I always have to get a new fork. And also, that can be embarrassing.
2: Dirty.
1: Yeah, exactly.
0: Yeah, as you know, I'm both I'm a dirty boy.
1: Right. Yeah, yeah.
0: I would not think twice about picking up the fork and using it.
1: I think I'm going to go with the mail.
0: I might, if I'm feeling classy, wipe my fork like on the leg of my pants.
1: Oh, that is classy.
2: As if that's better.
0: You know, but like outside of that, I wouldn't think twice.
1: Yeah.
0: Unless there's a sticky substance.
1: Wow.
0: That changes everything.
1: That's what is required.
0: Yeah.
1: Wow.
0: Chantel, what's coming up?
2: I've got the 6 things you need for good mental health.
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1: A new study is trying to answer a really big question. What does it actually mean to have good mental health? I feel like I've been through a lot of battles, rounds with my mental health, where it's like, oh, no, everything's fine. And then it's like, bam.
2: Yeah.
1: Something happens that takes me right back to a place I never wanted to go again.
0: Yeah.
1: And so researchers surveyed 122 experts across 26 countries in 11 different fields. So I'm saying, like, we have scoured the globe.
2: Okay.
1: In people in psychology, medicine, sociology, theology, all the ologies, okay? And every single person, despite their different backgrounds, agrees on these six key items.
0: Okay.
1: Having good mental health means having meaning and purpose. Number one, you've got to have meaning and purpose.
0: I mean, I do believe, yeah. In fact, you know, sometimes when I'm on vacation for too long of a time and I don't have meaning or purpose, I start to want to get back to, like,
1: you feel sluggish.
0: Work. Yeah. Oh, like, yeah. I want to produce. I want to create. I want to do something with my life. And, you know, they say that with retirement, like, you need to find something to do.
1: Yeah. You better have a hobby before you retire. Life satisfaction. Like, be satisfied with your life, where it's at.
2: How?
1: They're not telling you how to get there. They're just saying if you.
2: Why not?
1: For good mental health, you need to have life satisfaction.
0: Just be grateful.
2: You're right, John. I'm sorry.
1: Do you have a safe place to live? Do you have a roof over your head?
0: I actually, you know.
1: Do you have a good job?
0: I've told you before when I drive in, I do my gratitude in the morning, and I always try to find first world stuff. Uh-huh. And I will tell you every morning, I'm like, I'm just so thankful to have a roof over my head, food in my tummy,
1: mm-hmm.
0: And my kids are warm. That is like one of my gratitude things that I, every morning when I'm driving in.
1: Self-acceptance. Yeah. Be able to accept yourself.
2: No, thanks.
0: No.
1: Yeah.
0: I lose the edge.
2: Yeah.
1: I'm like a work of art. They're still chiseling away on like.
0: Yeah, nope. One day, perhaps. I feel like, isn't that the struggle?
1: Self-deprecation, that's me.
0: Yeah. Like, I feel like if I was completely at peace, how would I rag on myself on this show?
2: Exactly. Where's the entertainment?
0: Yeah. Like, you need the wounded clown, don't you?
1: No, 100%.
2: Nothing more boring than someone who's just fully at peace with themselves. Good for you.
0: Oh, good. You have a strong sense of self.
1: Okay, you need to have connection with others.
2: Yeah.
1: Yeah, I do think social is key.
2: For sure.
1: Autonomy and happiness.
0: Mm. Yeah, but.
1: And they all work together.
0: What is happiness? What does it mean?
2: Amen, buddy.
0: To be happy.
1: Yeah. Mm. They say when it comes down, if you wanted to pick a top two, autonomy and safety are the most important factors, and happiness is more of a result of the good mental health, but not a starting point.
2: Yeah.
1: You can't just start happy.
2: Well, no, yeah, that's.
1: You're lying to yourself.
2: Yeah, exactly.
1: You don't have self-acceptance if you're just starting with happy.
0: Well, with autonomy and safety, actually, so they teach you in like trauma care. You can't work on someone if they don't know where their next meal is coming from.
1: So true. So,
0: or if they don't have a house because there was just a tornado that went through.
1: Yeah.
0: So you got to know what kind of level of care you're at. And safety and autonomy are some of the first ones
1: I would agree.
0: So that makes sense.
2: It's like the hierarchy of needs.
0: It's exactly the hierarchy of needs.
2: Okay. I went to high school.
0: All right, coming up next, we've got the Dirty at 9:30. We'll have you choose a story that you want to hear.

0: Bruno Mars, Mix 105.1. Good morning, John, Chantel, Jake.
1: You ain't dirty. You ain't here to party.
0: We're doing your dirty at 9:30. So the three of us have a story to share with you, but only one of us gets that opportunity. Who? Well, you choose by calling and texting 844-649-1051. Chantel has headline number one.
2: A Washington man arrested for hijacked livestock, but will return for $20,000.
0: Jake, headline number two.
3: The future is here. AI versus pigeons.
0: And I have headline number three. A cop pulled a gun on a fellow cop for doing what? Gotta vote for me if you want to find out. Let's see, today you've got 3 minutes to get your votes in.
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1: We're doing the dirty at 9:30. Chantel has headline number one.
3: A Washington man arrested for hijacked livestock will return for $20,000.
1: Jake has headline number two.
4: The future is here. AI versus pigeons.
1: And I have headline number three. A cop pulled a gun on a fellow cop for doing what? Let's see here. This text says, John is on fire today.
4: Wow.
1: I want to hear his story. AI versus pigeons. Isn't that really just AI versus computers?
4: Because pigeons
1: or birds are
4: computers. Government, yeah, they're robots. Yeah.
1: Right? It's the government watching us.
4: Yeah. Birds aren't real.
1: Birds aren't real. Yeah. And this one says, oh, it's just my name, John, with an H. Doesn't count.
4: It goes to a different John.
1: Yeah, I'm sorry. Let's just tally up these votes here. All right. We've all been there. Where you're out in the break room, or maybe you're at your cubicle, and all of a sudden you start smelling, and you're like, wait a minute, what did someone cook over in that microwave?
4: Yeah.
3: Boy.
1: But have you ever pulled a gun on that coworker?
4: I felt like it.
1: Yes.
4: For sure, but never actually.
1: There's a 46-year-old detective who was at police headquarters in Myrtle Beach, South Carolina, over the weekend, and he got into it with a patrolman. This detective was furious because the guy was warming up fish in the microwave, causing a bad odor in the office.
4: Oh.
1: He was so upset, he pointed his gun at the officer. Not cool, bro.
4: Well, neither are.
3: Yeah.
1: No word exactly on what type of fish it was. But this detective was arrested for pointing a gun at someone.
3: Oh, my gosh.
1: Which is, because he's an officer, too, a felony.
4: Oh, yeah.
1: He was booked and released, and he's been fired from his job.
4: He got fired?
1: He has to get fired.
4: I mean, yeah. I just picture an old, disgruntled detective like, who's cooking that tuna? You know? Let him be.
1: If he's pulling a gun on a coworker,
3: yeah, like you can't do that, Jake.
4: Who hasn't been there?
1: What about the other officer? Why isn't he getting charged for microwaving fish?
4: Honestly.
3: Yeah, that's a crime.
4: Your Honor.
1: Let's go.
4: I demand justice.
1: I say fire them both at this point.
3: So true.
4: Yeah.
1: I worked at a place that you actually had to sign a contract, and it had a list of foods you weren't allowed to microwave.
4: Oh, wow.
1: Including popcorn was on there.
4: I believe that, even though it's a pleasant smell, it's just a very loud smell.
1: I asked HR why,
4: yeah,
1: and they said it's because too often people burn it, and you can't get the stank out. We had here once, someone forgot something. We have two break rooms, but no one remembers the other break room.
3: I think it's not a break room anymore. I went in there. There's no fridge.
1: Oh, is it gone?
3: It's gone.
1: At one point, we had two break rooms.
4: Yeah.
1: And someone microwaved something in there and forgot about it.
4: Oh, no.
1: And it was in there for like weeks
3: in the microwave,
1: and no one could figure out
3: nobody would even claim it.
1: Ugh. Yeah, like, wait, where's the smell coming from? Because the break room is kind of like in this back corner,
4: and
1: people were wandering around the office trying to figure out where the smell was coming from.
4: Where did something die?
1: And it turned out maybe that's why they got rid of the break room in the back.
4: They had to mark it as condemned.
1: They're like, you know what, let's not.
3: They've condemned the break room. It's now just where we have meetings, it could have been emails.
4: Wow.
1: Oh, we love those.
4: Yeah.
1: All right, coming up next, we'll follow up with the hot topic one last time and see if you like mac and cheese or grilled cheese more.
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0: Somber and Homewrecker mix 1051. John, Chantel, Jake, we're wrapping up the show. Let's go back to the hot topic, Chantel.
1: Yeah, today it's National Cheese Day, so we want to know grilled cheese or mac and cheese. The clear winner today, 61% grilled cheese.
0: You know, it's funny though, the mac and cheese people are very passionate.
2: Certainly.
0: Like, I'm getting texts of like, well, you haven't had my mac and cheese. A lot of those.
1: Right.
0: You know. Honestly, when I go to someone's house and they're like, I've made mac and cheese, I'm like, oh, that's what you think about me?
2: It's a nice side.
0: Yeah. It's
2: appreciate
0: fine for,
2: the snack.
0: I want it on the card table with other options.
2: Exactly.
0: And I'll grab a little bit of it. But like, if I'm coming over and you're like, it's mac and cheese and a side salad.
1: Yeah.
0: I don't know if I'm coming back.
2: Where's the headliner?
0: Yeah, exactly. You know? Yeah, you got a lot of openers.
2: Exactly.
0: What other text did we get today that we... Oh, Maddie sent a DM. Because earlier this morning, we were talking about, I'm still trying to break a Guinness Book of World Record. Mm-hmm. And I have had zero luck.
2: Okay.
0: And Maddie's like, John, this radio person once did a 72-hour broadcast.
2: Oh.
0: You should do the same thing for your birthday, and then you can break the world record. And I wrote back to Maddie, that seems too hard.
1: Yeah.
2: John, and it's Maddie, a world record.
0: And Maddie goes, well, you gotta want it, John.
2: Yeah.
0: And I do... But not like 72 hours awake kind of want it.
2: That's a lot. That's commitment.
0: I'd be asleep. It'd just be dead air for 36, 48, 50 something hours.
2: Yeah.
0: And is it 72 hours without music?
2: 72 hour podcast?
0: Oh my gosh. That's one Joe Rogan podcast, by
2: really?
0: The way.
2: Really?
1: Yeah, one episode.
0: This is John, just following up on my financial confession. So this was from yesterday. The guy who makes over $1 million a year has like the beater car and the house in West Valley.
2: Yeah.
0: He says, you're right, John, about people trying to exploit me for money. I have had family members try to do it. I've also had women on dates that wanted to go on luxurious vacations and expected me to pay for everything. I had a woman bring a family member who wanted money to start a business. I didn't believe it to be feasible. I even had someone say, I'm letting you know right now, I won't sign a prenup if you want to get married. Normally, I'd be fine about this stuff with someone I'm serious with, but all these scenarios were within the first five dates.

0: think... Actually, no, you got the high today.
1: I got the high
0: But
1: today.
0: I do think I liked that we got to play a lot of Disney Channel music today.
2: Yeah.
3: Yeah.
2: That was cool. That was
0: John, what happens to be your high?
1: Oh, I don't know.
4: Let it go. Let it go. I am one with the wind.
1: You know.
4: Let it
1: just
4: go.
1: Winning playlist playoff. Woo-woo. Tied up with Chantel,
0: yeah,
1: by
0: the
1: way.
0: You want to know what I like about this is that you and I combined points. We're now beating Jake.
1: Yeah, we are.
3: Wow. Good job, guys.
2: Jake.
3: Proud of you.
2: Highs, lows?
3: My highs, I'm still at 9 wins.
0: Independently.
3: Yeah, yeah.
1: Dude, have a good day.
3: You too.
1: Chantel, you're not going anywhere.
0: Nope, I am going to be here until 2 o'clock.
1: We'll leave you with some Olivia Dean. Bye-bye.

If you're in the Jordan School District, congrats, you did it. The last day of school. I am so excited for summer. What are your plans this summer? Let me know. Shoot me a DM on Instagram at Mix1051Utah. It's Chantel. Thanks for hanging out. I'm going to be here until 2 o'clock. And right now it's Tame Impala with Dracula on Mix.

0: just got way hotter.
1: Fork Fest is back at Art Dye Park in American Fork. 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

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Jordan from Layton, thank you so much for listening to Mix. It's Teddy Swims and Lose Control.

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teases on Instagram. Yesterday, he finally posted The Time of My Life. What is this? The title of a new song? Of a new album? Regardless, I'm here for it if it's new music from Benson Boone. Right now, it's Ella Langley and Choosin' Texas.

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We want to send a family to Disneyland. That's right, Disneyland celebrating their 70th celebration, and we've got your keyword and time to win back again tomorrow morning at 7:20. And I just found out, not only do we have one more day of Disneyland tickets this week, we are back again all next week with Disneyland passes.

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Disneyland seriously is the happiest place on earth, and I'm telling you, I was so happy when I found out not only do we have more Disneyland tickets this week, we also have Disneyland passes next week. That's right. It continues on next week. Get your keyword tomorrow at 7:20 and then again Monday and all through next week. Plus, that family, we're going to have one grand prize winner next week announced who's getting a night stay at a Disneyland resort plus 3-day one park per day passes. It's Tame Impala and Dracula on Mixed.

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0: is back at Art Dye Park in American Fork. 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

0: 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So I'm Mix 105.1. What's your name? Where are you at?
1: This is LaMisha, Victoria's Secret, Fashion Place Mall. I want to say what's up to my boyfriend, Elaine. 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

0: 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Megan and Hooper.
1: Complain?
0: Yeah! 62% of Utahns complain every single day after work.
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0: Oh, yeah. What song you want to hear?
1: BTS.
0: Swim.
1: Swim. 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
0: Swim.
1: Swim. 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

0: Maybe you're having a cheese quesadilla today or a slice of cheese pizza. 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Mix 105.1. It's National Cheese Day. Becky in Riverton, your sister puts cheese on what?
1: She puts cheese on, like, everything.
0: Right.
1: So her nickname is Cheesehead. I once caught her putting Swiss cheese on her pancakes.
0: Oh, no.
1: Pancakes. I was like, what are you doing? And she goes, I don't know. It needed a little something extra.
0: Oh.
1: I'm like, okay, butter exists, dude.
0: Yeah.
1: You don't have to go reinventing pancakes.
0: Right.
1: And, like, I'm serious. She also one time put mozzarella on watermelon.
0: Okay, I just threw up in my mouth.
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0: 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Wes in Clinton, you got one?
1: 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He's the amazing dad in the world.
0: Wes in Clinton, thanks for checking in. 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
3: 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It happens between now and 6, Mix 105.1. Jenny, southbound on that I-15 through Draper. What you want?
4: What is it, Casey and JoJo?
3: All My Life?
4: Yeah.
3: Yeah, I'll play that for you.
4: Sweet. I love it.
3: Thanks for calling.
4: Thank you so much. Okay, have a good day.

I'm just going to do it. Are you ready? If you know that Disneyland keyword that John and Chantel gave you this morning, caller 10, 844-649-1051. I'll give you free tickets to Disneyland. 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

0: 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What's your name?
1: This is Shaylee.
0: Shaylee, where are you calling from?
1: I'm calling from Kaysville.
0: Shaylee in Kaysville, tell me that word that John and Chantel gave you this morning.
1: Kingdom.
0: Yay!
1: Oh, my gosh.
0: You're going to Disneyland.
1: Oh, my gosh, that's amazing. I'm so excited.
0: 4 2-day, one park per day Disneyland tickets for you.
1: Oh, my gosh, thank you.
0: Yeah.
1: That's incredible.
0: Who are you taking with?
1: Oh, my kids, for sure.
0: Of course,
1: they're
0: right?
1: They're going to be thrilled. Of course.
0: Tell everybody what station is sending you to Disneyland.
1: 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I'm holding on your rope, got me 10 feet off the ground.

0: 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Risk It All from Bruno on Mix 105.1. Drop Dead from Olivia Rodrigo, number one last night on our new night show, Live Line with Mason. Is it going to be number one again tonight, Mason?
1: Oh, probably. And the rest of the summer, too. Everybody loves this song. New album comes out like a week.
0: Yeah.
1: And then we're going to have a lot more to pick from. But her new song, The Cure, is doing really well.
0: Yeah.
1: And people can call or text us with their requests all night long. And then we tabulate the big three at the end of the night.
0: And the other thing that I was obsessing over last night, The Secret Sound.
1: We do The Secret Sound at 8:40. We've got Who Sings It at 7:10. We've got contests and prizes every hour. You never know what's going to happen, Dylan. It's all live.
0: After 7 tonight with Mason, you want to get on the radio, call him. 85-LIVELINE.

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3: 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It's like catfishing, but not quite as bad.
6: How does one kittenfish someone?
3: She told me that she was fluent in Spanish and loves going to Mexico to practice. We decided we were going to go out for tacos then, and so I got to the place early and asked our waiter to only speak Spanish to us and, you know, just to try and surprise her.
2: How'd that go?
3: I think all she can say in Spanish is taco and burrito.
7: Hola, Ezra. ¿Cómo estás? Like, she just took me by surprise.
6: Mila, were you misleading Ezra?
7: No, I did not mislead you at all. I really do go to Mexico whenever I can.
3: You said you were fluent in Spanish.
7: I'm getting close.
2: Her pronunciation might be off, but she knows exactly what they're saying at the all-inclusive resort.
3: Yes. I'm just like, at this point, what else is she lying to me about?
7: You're the one that was hiding a receding hairline with a ball cap.
6: Oh, no.
3: Adios.
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16: 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This message presented by the UHSAA and the Utah Interscholastic Athletic Administrators Association.
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